0: Hello, Palatka and Putnam County. I'm Rusty Starr, the new and old publisher of the Palatka Daily News. I'm happy to be back at my old job after being away from your local newspaper for 13 years. In these modern times, some people think that social media can give them the news they need. But as Paul Harvey used to say, you need to hear the rest of the story. Please read the Daily News in print and online so you can get the information you need to make important decisions in your life.
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0: Don't miss out on this weekend's events at the Putnam County Fairgrounds off of Highway 17 South in East Palatka. Remember, don't miss out on the fun at the fairgrounds this weekend. Tonight's weather forecast calling for partly cloudy skies, low around 76 with southeasterly winds around 5 miles per hour becoming calm. Mostly sunny and hot for tomorrow, a high near 97, heat index values as high as 107, and calm winds becoming easterly around 6 miles per hour in the afternoon. So partly cloudy tonight, a low of 76, tomorrow mostly sunny and hot, high 97, heat index values 107. And that's a look at your Bass Capital Radio weather.
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1: Tonight's weather forecast calling for partly cloudy skies, low around 76 with southeasterly winds around 5 miles per hour becoming calm. Mostly sunny and hot for tomorrow, a high near 97, heat index values as high as 107, and calm winds becoming easterly around 6 miles per hour in the afternoon. So partly cloudy tonight, a low of 76, tomorrow mostly sunny and hot, high 97, heat index values 107. And that's a look at your Bass Capital Radio weather.
2: 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It's 9 o'clock. Are your doors locked?

0: Listen to that bongo sound. Grab the first one in your reach. Now we're gonna shake the beach.
1: Yeah, yeah, yeah.

You can't get your heart to spin on the outside looking in. Moon ain't gonna last all night. Well, let's work up an appetite. Yeah!

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Don't miss out on this weekend's events at the Putnam County Fairgrounds off of Highway 17 South in East Palatka. Remember, don't miss out on the fun at the fairgrounds this weekend. Tonight's weather forecast calling for partly cloudy skies, low around 76 with southeasterly winds around 5 miles per hour becoming calm. Mostly sunny and hot for tomorrow, a high near 97, heat index values as high as 107, and calm winds becoming easterly around 6 miles per hour in the afternoon. So partly cloudy tonight, a low of 76, tomorrow mostly sunny and hot, high 97, heat index values 107. And that's a look at your Bass Capital Radio weather. The folks at the Putnam County Fairgrounds want to remind you the fairgrounds is always in need of volunteers to help on a variety of events. Of course, they always need volunteers when it's time for the annual fair, but in between, there are many ways you can really make a difference. For more information about volunteering at the fairgrounds, call Samantha Fairley, your fair manager. She'd love to have a conversation with you about volunteering at the Putnam County Fairgrounds. And thank you to everyone who is a current volunteer.

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1: Tonight's weather forecast calling for partly cloudy skies, low around 76 with southeasterly winds around 5 miles per hour becoming calm. Mostly sunny and hot for tomorrow, a high near 97, heat index values as high as 107, and calm winds becoming easterly around 6 miles per hour in the afternoon. So partly cloudy tonight, a low of 76, tomorrow mostly sunny and hot, high 97, heat index values 107. And that's a look at your Bass Capital Radio weather.

0: Don't miss out on this weekend's events at the Putnam County Fairgrounds off of Highway 17 South in East Palatka. Remember, don't miss out on the fun at the fairgrounds this weekend. Tonight's weather forecast calling for partly cloudy skies, low around 76 with southeasterly winds around 5 miles per hour becoming calm. Mostly sunny and hot for tomorrow, a high near 97, heat index values as high as 107, and calm winds becoming easterly around 6 miles per hour in the afternoon. So partly cloudy tonight, a low of 76, tomorrow mostly sunny and hot, high 97, heat index values 107. And that's a look at your Bass Capital Radio weather.
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It was a countdown where topics like how hot it was, how crazy it was, and how wild it was were brought up. 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I am Mark Blumenthal, the host of the Top 20 Countdown every Saturday morning on this station. 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
1: Tonight's weather forecast calling for partly cloudy skies, low around 76 with southeasterly winds around 5 miles per hour becoming calm. Mostly sunny and hot for tomorrow, a high near 97, heat index values as high as 107, and calm winds becoming easterly around 6 miles per hour in the afternoon. So partly cloudy tonight, a low of 76, tomorrow mostly sunny and hot, high 97, heat index values 107. And that's a look at your Bass Capital Radio weather. It won't be-

Don't miss out on this weekend's events at the Putnam County Fairgrounds off of Highway 17 South in East Palatka. Remember, don't miss out on the fun at the fairgrounds this weekend. Tonight's weather forecast calling for partly cloudy skies, low around 76 with southeasterly winds around 5 miles per hour becoming calm. Mostly sunny and hot for tomorrow, a high near 97, heat index values as high as 107, and calm winds becoming easterly around 6 miles per hour in the afternoon. So partly cloudy tonight, a low of 76, tomorrow mostly sunny and hot, high 97, heat index values 107. 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The folks at the Putnam County Fairgrounds want to remind you the fairgrounds is always in need of volunteers to help on a variety of events. Of course, they always need volunteers when it's time for the annual fair, but in between, there are many ways you can really make a difference. For more information about volunteering at the fairgrounds, call Samantha Fairley, your fair manager. She'd love to have a conversation with you about volunteering at the Putnam County Fairgrounds. And thank you to everyone who is a current volunteer.

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1: Our overnight weather forecast calling for partly cloudy skies, a low around 76. Southeasterly winds around 5 miles per hour becoming calm. Mostly sunny and hot for today, a high near 97. Heat index values as high as 107. And calm winds becoming easterly around 6 miles per hour this afternoon. So overnight low 76. Today's high is 97 with heat index values as high as 107. And that's a look at your Bass Capital radio weather overnight.

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1: Our overnight weather forecast calling for partly cloudy skies, a low around 76. Southeasterly winds around 5 miles per hour becoming calm. Mostly sunny and hot for today, a high near 97. Heat index values as high as 107. And calm winds becoming easterly around 6 miles per hour this afternoon. So overnight low 76. Today's high is 97 with heat index values as high as 107. And that's a look at your Bass Capital radio weather overnight.

It was a countdown where topics like how hot it was, how crazy it was, and how wild it was were brought up. Hello, everyone. I am Mark Blumenthal, the host of the Top 20 Countdown every Saturday morning on this station. 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
1: Our overnight weather forecast calling for partly cloudy skies, a low around 76. Southeasterly winds around 5 miles per hour, becoming calm. Mostly sunny and hot for today, a high near 97. Heat index values as high as 107. And calm winds becoming easterly around 6 miles per hour this afternoon. So overnight low 76. Today's high is 97 with heat index values as high as 107. And that's a look at your Bass Capital radio weather overnight.

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1: That Thing with Rich Appel,
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1: Our overnight weather forecast calling for partly cloudy skies, a low around 76. Southeasterly winds around 5 miles per hour becoming calm. Mostly sunny and hot for today, a high near 97. Heat index values as high as 107. And calm winds becoming easterly around 6 miles per hour this afternoon. So overnight low 76. Today's high is 97 with heat index values as high as 107. And that's a look at your Bass Capital radio weather overnight.

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1: I'm Greg Bell, and it's time for some comedy. Up first, we head to Wistful Vista as Fibber McGee and Molly are getting some new furniture. And then after that, it's William Bendix and Paula Winslow in The Life of Riley.
0: It's all on this week's episode of When Radio Was, our weekly trip back in time to radio's past, When Radio Was. 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
1: Our overnight weather forecast calling for partly cloudy skies, a low around 76. Southeasterly winds around 5 miles per hour, becoming calm. Mostly sunny and hot for today, a high near 97. Heat index values as high as 107. And calm winds becoming easterly around 6 miles per hour this afternoon. So overnight low 76. Today's high is 97 with heat index values as high as 107. And that's a look at your Bass Capital radio weather overnight.

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1: Our overnight weather forecast calling for partly cloudy skies, a low around 76. Southeasterly winds around 5 miles per hour, becoming calm. Mostly sunny and hot for today, a high near 97. Heat index values as high as 107. And calm winds becoming easterly around 6 miles per hour this afternoon. So overnight low 76. Today's high is 97 with heat index values as high as 107. And that's a look at your Bass Capital radio weather overnight.

Hi, this is Jenny Smith with the Lee Conley House, reminding you that domestic violence is a community problem and it takes a community to stop it. 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
1: Our overnight weather forecast calling for partly cloudy skies, a low around 76. Southeasterly winds around 5 miles per hour, becoming calm. Mostly sunny and hot for today, a high near 97. Heat index values as high as 107. And calm winds becoming easterly around 6 miles per hour this afternoon. So overnight low 76. Today's high is 97 with heat index values as high as 107. And that's a look at your Bass Capital radio weather overnight.

but their memory wasn't clear. Was it yesterday? No, wait, the day before. Finally got a ride with a preacher man who asked, were you bound on such a cold, dark afternoon? As we drove on through the rain, as he listened, I explained,

It was a countdown where topics like how hot it was, how crazy it was, and how wild it was were brought up. Hello, everyone. I am Mark Blumenthal, the host of the Top 20 Countdown every Saturday morning on this station. Join me this week as we count down the 20 biggest tunes from July 25th, 1966, 60 years ago. 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

0: Watch out, that's Cher in the Dark Lady song. Sitting here thinking how, well, the difference between Cher when she was with Sonny and Cher nowadays, kind of a big difference. Anyway, that's Dark Lady, and I am the G-Man, 632 on this Thursday, Friday Eve, July 23rd. Sit over here. I hate that microphone over on that side because it just doesn't do good. Brother Steve is in here with us this morning.
1: Good morning.
0: Radio Red still taking a little time off to be with the family, doing the family deal. Anyway, good morning.
1: Good morning.
0: How are you doing this morning?
1: Just peachy keen.
0: All right. You got your bags packed?
1: No.
0: No?
1: No.
0: Okay.
1: Mary's got her bags packed for the last 3 weeks.
0: Is that all? Just 3 weeks?
1: Just 3 weeks.
0: I thought
1: weeks.
0: It would have been last year when she came in off the boat from the last trip. She was the next day had them all loaded up again.
1: Yeah, just 3 weeks ago. She's all packed, ready to leave on Monday. So
0: it's going to be an interesting trip.
1: Yeah, it'll be long.
0: Yeah.
1: It's like 3 weeks.
0: Wow.
1: But
0: going
1: it'll be fun.
0: To Greece?
1: So we fly to, actually we fly to Atlanta, Amsterdam, then Turkey.
0: Oh, wow.
1: So we fly into Istanbul, and we're in Turkey for 3 days. Then we catch a boat out of Istanbul, a little bit south of Istanbul, and we hit the Greek Isles. So we go to Santorini, then we go to Mykonos, then Athens, then we go to Bosnia.
0: Bosnia, whoa.
1: Yep, and then we go for 3 days to Croatia.
0: Wow.
1: On a Dalmatian coast. And we head up to, we end up going up to Venice. So we sail into a port that's south of Venice. And Mary's got friends who live over there. So we're going to go spend a few days with them.
0: Oh, that's good.
1: Yeah. So. And then we come
0: you
1: home.
0: Take it when you get on the boat. Is this one of those long boats, the river cruises?
1: No.
0: No?
1: No.
0: Oh,
1: this,
0: okay.
1: This is Norwegian. Norwegian cruise lines.
0: Oh, okay.
1: So now we've talked about doing like the Viking cruises.
0: Yeah.
1: The rivers.
0: But the TV commercials look really interesting with those things.
1: Yes. They're definitely smaller boats. So
0: no kids, no gambling.
1: Yeah, none of
0: just
1: that.
0: Just plenty of food and good times, I guess.
1: So, yeah, we're looking forward to it. But like I said, it'll be a long 3 weeks.
0: So. Well, I'm still getting my my plans together for next year.
1: What's next year?
0: I'm bound to determine I'm going to go to Scotland.
1: Scotland.
0: Trace down my family roots, because that's where Daddy was born, and grandparents came from there. My father's side of the family, his mother, grandfather, his father, and his sister, my aunt, they're all gone now. So, but I do have some ancestry information, and I'm going to go over there and try to chase some of them down and find out if, you know, if they have any recollection of my grandparents. You know, some of them may, if they were real young when they left. But
1: well, that's interesting.
0: Yeah, it's going to be interesting. The only thing is I'm trying to find somebody to go with. Because the wife won't go, she doesn't want to fly over 8 hours over the ocean. And you know, it's safer. You're just as safe or safer in the air than you are riding to the airport.
1: Especially lately.
0: Yeah, especially in this area.
1: Get me a picture of Nessie if you're over there.
0: Okay. I'll see what I can do.
1: Just,
0: yeah.
1: You know, go down.
0: Because I do have a Bible from my grandfather, and it has a street address in it.
1: Oh, there you go.
0: And this keyed me to starting over 30 years ago, I guess it was. I called over there, and I talked with, this is in the city of Arbroath, A-R-B-R-O-A-T-H. And lots of history in this city. There's the Arbroath Abbey, which is a church. And in that Arbroath Abbey, the Treaty of Arbroath was signed, which was kind of like the Declaration of Independence for Scotland. And our Declaration of Independence was kind of mirrored off of that. In some respects, but so I'm looking forward to going to that church and seeing, you know, what it's all about. Because I know my grandparents would have gone there, and but he had this address in there, and I looked up that address on Google Maps, and I couldn't find a picture of the house because over there. They have these big privacy fences all along the street. So nobody's got any curb appeal over there. You've got to get through that privacy fence in order to get into the front yard. So, but I did talk with a guy at a, I thought it was kind of like a Chamber of Commerce place up there. And I said to him, you know, here's this address. I said, I was wondering, did they knock this place down and put up a fish and chips joint or something? And he said, oh, no. He says, that is a residential area. And he says, I go through that area every day. And I'm looking forward to trying to find out. I'm trying to get my niece. She and her daughter and myself are the only three bloods left in my family. Actually, that's wrong because I do have two cousins that were the sons of my aunt and my godmother. So there's five of us, but they don't know that much about my father's side of the family. But my niece never knew my father. She never knew her father or her grandfather. So I'm trying to talk her into going. She doesn't want to go. She says she's scared. She's never flown before. And I said, well, this will be a good way to, you know, break you into flying, you know. So,
1: well, you'll be able to go over there, find the Loch Ness Monster, wear a kilt, eat some haggis.
0: I don't know about that. I don't know about that. I will eat a few meat pies and brighties.
1: There you go.
0: Those are a brighty is like an apple is like a meat turnover, and the meat pie is it's round and it's tall and it's full of pork meat. And but
1: you,
0: I'm
1: you
0: not,
1: gotta brush up. You gotta brush up on your brogue.
0: Well, I'm gonna learn that when
1: his
0: I get over there.
1: His brogue.
0: I'm going to learn that. When I get up there, I'm going to travel doing the road.
1: Doing the road.
0: And try to
1: for
0: get
1: a wee
0: going.
1: Bit.
0: For a wee bit. Mm-hmm. And they'll be calling me Jordy. Wee Jordy is coming. Watch out. Anyway, so I'm really looking forward to. I don't know what I'm going to get into. I don't know the. I've looked up a few hotels and the accommodations look pretty good. You know,
1: it's beautiful over there. I mean, you got all of the Loch Ness, the locks. You've got You've got a lot of old, I don't want to say castles, but you've got old stone homes and stuff. Yeah. And churches.
0: Well, a friend of mine that at the Crate, he's of Scottish heritage, and his daughter was over there, and she bought him a piece of property. Now, when I'm saying bought him a piece of property, because he now got all these documents saying that he's a lord and all this, but the property she bought is like 1 square inch. That was over by a castle, so.
1: So you could come back as Lord George.
0: I could come back, yeah, as a lord. Who knows? I
1: don't know.
0: We'll have to figure that one out.
1: Does that mean I have to, you know, genuflect when you walk into the room?
0: No. You don't have to kiss my ring or anything.
1: Okay.
0: You're all right. I'll give you a pass on that one. And 6:43, and we got to do the weather here. It's going to be sunny and hot today, high near 97. Heat index at 107. Calm winds becoming east 5 to 7. And tonight, partly cloudy, low 74. East winds 5 to 8. Gust to 15 miles an hour. Sunny and hot tomorrow, 97 the high. Heat index at 106 tomorrow. Cooling off. But don't get your hoodies out yet. You know, it's still some time before that. Calm winds becoming east, gusts up to 15. Friday night, 75 the low and partly cloudy. Then maybe a 30% chance of rain for Saturday. Saturday night, 60% Sunday. And 60% Sunday night through Monday night. Now, daytime high is going to be running the upper 70s or upper 90s, and lows at night in the mid 70s. And right now, outside our studios, we are at, let me catch the temperature, 75 degrees on the front porch at WPLK. Got to rinse out a few things.

0: them when they're up and kick them when they're down. Dirty Laundry with Don Henley at WPLK. It's about 10 minutes before the morning show at 7 o'clock on this Thursday, July 23rd, with Brother Steve here. And on this day today, it's Gorgeous Grandma Day. Now, you didn't understand what that was all about, but it's a day that we recognize all the women who embrace the age of grandma, whether they are grandmothers or not. Gorgeous Grandma Day embraces and encourages all women to flaunt their granny attitude with purpose and style. So, there you go. And, or you can call them glandma if they're really trying to go uptown. Other classic and traditional. What did you call your grandmother?
1: Meme. Mother.
0: Oh, okay. Well, Meme. In the South, they use me, mama, mima, mom, mom, and mimi.
1: In Canadian French, it's meme and pepe.
0: Oh, okay. Now, a classic and traditional grandma, grandmother. What I used to call my grandparents' grandmothers was Nana or Nanny. Grammy, I hate that. Grammy. And Granny, that's cool. All right, that's all right.
1: Well, ask Mary what hers is. It's Grand Mary.
0: Grand Mary?
1: Okay. That's what our grandchildren call her. Grand Mary.
0: Oh, okay. Well, my wife's grandkids call

0: her Nana Sandra.
1: There you go.
0: But, you know, but the modern tradition or trendy and sassy names are like Gigi. That's what they called my grandmother, or my mother, rather. Her great-granddaughter called her Gigi. Also, Glamma, Lovey, and here's one, G-Ma.
1: G-Ma.
0: Yeah, G-M-A, G-Ma. But those are just some titles. You can grab the one you want and have your family call you whatever you want. But anyway, it's Gorgeous Grandma Day, so happy day to all the gorgeous grandmas out there. It's also National Vanilla Ice Cream Day. I love vanilla ice cream because I love strawberry on top or pineapple. Love pineapple.
1: Not hot fudge?
0: No, I'm not a big hot fudge fan because it's too too rich. It's kind of, yeah, I don't know. But the third U.S. president likely developed his passion, that's Thomas Jefferson, for vanilla ice cream while he was serving as minister in France. And known for carefully recording recipes, Jefferson penned a handwritten draft for vanilla ice cream in the 1780s, the earliest recorded recipe in history today. We'll have to find out if we can find that recipe. Because, you know.
1: It's probably a recipe for French vanilla.
0: Yeah, French vanilla, yeah. I don't know what the difference is between French and regular vanilla. But
1: eggs.
0: Eggs, is that what it is?
1: Yep.
0: Okay.
1: French vanilla has eggs.
0: All right, okay. And it's also National Lemon Day. Now, I'm a, I had a nice lemon tree, but it just went on its way, just withered down to almost nothing. But you got different kinds of lemons. You got your regular lemons. I'm trying to think of the one that I had. It's a it was a real juicy. It's large. Now they've got Ponderosa lemons, which are like grapefruits. But there's also the one that I had that is gotten kind of popular in the past few years. And it's real, it's kind of big, but it's juicy. And it's really, really good.
1: Yeah, when I came down here, I rented a house, and they had grapefruit and orange trees.
0: Mm-hmm.
1: Nobody told me about the spikes in an orange tree.
0: Oh, yeah, yeah. Mm-hmm. Unconventional uses of lemon. Kills weeds, removes stains. I didn't know that. Cleans and shines chrome. Removes odors. Keeps squirrels away. I didn't know that either. And keeps white clothes clean, I guess because it removes stains. Removes scratches in wood. Aids in digestion. Reduces inflammation in the joints and eliminates bad breath. Those are unconventional uses of lemons. And the color yellow signifies it's a bright, intense color. It often triggers a feeling of happiness. There you go. So anyway, happy National Lemon Day. And then here's our final final day today. It's National Refreshment Day. When the sun hits its peak and the dog days of summer roll in, nothing hits the spot than a tall, ice-cold drink of whatever you choose, be it iced tea, a seltzer water, or a frosty malt beverage.
1: Oh,
0: there you go. After whether it's an icy craft brew after a long work week, a chilled mocktail on the porch, or a crisp glass of lemonade at the beach. Lemonade would always make me thirstier. So, but the concept of a refreshment beer dates back to the 19th century in Europe. Century, that is, not surgery. When farm workers drank low alcohol or rattles, that's beer mixed with lemonade or soda, to stay hydrated during summer harvest days. So there you go. Turn on the fan, grab your bathing suit, ice down the beer or your drink, and make the most of the dog days and raise a glass to refreshment. And give a shout out to your favorite brewery or craft beer. You can also try something new, too. Because a few years ago, I basically gave up all sugar drinks. Tea, you know, I go back to plain tea with no sugar. Or I didn't drink any more Cokes or anything like that. And I started drinking just plain seltzer. And in 3 months, I lost 18 pounds just from the sugar.
1: Mm-hmm.
0: So anyway. But here's a few other things you can try. Spiced watermelon and lime. Watermelon juice, lime, and a pinch of chili salt. Ugh.
1: You said spice, not spiked.
0: Yeah. Cucumber, here's one for you. Cucumber cilantro spritzer. Muddled cucumber, cilantro, and then vodka or soda and lime. I think we'll just give up on the rest of those. Anyway, we're looking at 6:59, and happy National Days, by the way. All right, let's see. We've got 76 degrees on the front porch right now, and it is time for the latest news.
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3: NBC News Radio, I'm Mark Mayfield. The House has approved a more than $1 trillion defense policy bill that now heads to the Senate. The 2027 National Defense Authorization Act passed in a narrow vote of 216 to 212. There are 42 national days that celebrate ice cream each year, and today is one of them. Here's Bree Tennis.
4: Today celebrates the king of ice cream flavors, vanilla. It accounts for about 33% of all ice cream orders. Americans eat about 6 pounds of it every year. That's each. The International Dairy Foods Association says vanilla is the number one choice. So today, eat it plain. Cover it in sprinkles. Make a root beer float. Even a la mode some pie. But whatever you do, if given the choice of chocolate fudge sauce, choose yes. I'm Bree Tennis.
3: And the U.S. is going to help Saudi Arabia develop nuclear energy. The U.S. Energy Department announced that on Wednesday. Mark Mayfield, NBC News Radio.
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6: Summer's over in a little more than 2 weeks in Broward County, and we'll all be affected by school bus changes.
7: Broward Schools is ready to join Miami-Dade and launch its school bus stop arm camera program. School board member Adam Cervera says it's about safety.
8: According to the National Highway Traffic Safety Administration, from 2000 to 2024, there were 63 fatalities and crashes that involved the driver illegally passing a stopped school bus.
7: After a 30-day warning period starting on September 9th, drivers caught in the act will get $225 citations. Operator Bus Patrol will get $140 of it, but the superintendent notes the district isn't paying for the AI-powered technology or its maintenance. Any ticket can be appealed. Eric Rodriguez, Miami.
6: In a unanimous vote, Dr. Henry Mack has been approved as Florida's new education commissioner. The Broward native and former head of the divisions of Florida colleges vows to build on the current foundation and drive measurable attainment for every child.
9: So that Florida does not just lead the nation, but redefines what it means to be excellent, redefines what it means to have a parent-centered approach, redefines what it means to have a competency and skill-based and student-centered approach.
6: He replaces Anastasios Kamoutsis, who left to become president of Polk State College. Florida's chief financial officer is calling out local governments for using scare tactics when it comes to the governor's property tax relief plan. Some governments say they'll cut services if voters approve the amendment in November, but Blaise Ngolia says cities and counties across the state are able to cut spending They just don't want to.
10: All of these counties can take that big haircut and get the budget normalized and not have to cut any essential services whatsoever.
6: Latest claims come from Martin County, where officials say they'll be forced to cut 116 firefighters or close 3 fire stations if the issue passes. With Florida's News, I'm Reed Shepherd.
11: Someone had a birthday.
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11: 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And happy 50th.
15: Do you know someone struggling today? Hey, this is Pastor Terry, and here's some grace for your journey. Of all the things we know about God, what matters most is situationally driven. Here's what I mean. When you're struggling and you're hurting and you need healing in your life physically, Jesus and his miracles of healing mean the most. When you're alone, the dark night of the soul is engulfed, and you want to know that the God of heaven is with you, then God always being present, those passages and verses mean a lot to you. Listen to what Paul says to people who are asking spiritual questions and religious questions. He says, now the God who made everything, the world and everything in it, being the Lord of heaven and earth, does not live in temples, buildings, church buildings, made by men, nor is he served by human hands, as though he needs anything, since he himself gives to all mankind life and breath and everything. Do you know somebody who needs to meet that God? Share the truth with them. You'll see life change, and you'll find unbelievable grace for your journey.
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0: All right, 4 minutes after 7 o'clock, sneaking up on 7:05 and 76 degrees on this Thursday, Friday Eve, July 23rd. 2026. We've got sunshine and plain old hot temperatures. Heat index going to be at 107. The actual temperature 97. Partly cloudy tonight. Low of 74. And winds gusting out of the east up to about 15 miles an hour. Sunny and hot tomorrow. High 97. Heat index at 106. Gusts up to 15 miles an hour. And partly cloudy tomorrow night, 75 the low temperature. Now, starting Saturday, you got a 30% chance of rain and hot, 99 the high temperature. And let me see, 77 degrees for a low and a 30% chance of rain. And we'll bump that up to 60% for Sunday, Sunday night, Monday, and Monday night. Daytime high is 97 and low at night 77. Right now, 76 degrees on the front porch at WPLK with them Rascals.

0: All right, Admiral Halsey and Uncle Albert, WPLK, Paul McCartney on this Thursday, Friday Eve, and we'll be right back.
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All right, it is 7:21. We'll check weather details if you're just getting up, and the roads too. Coming up right after Betty Wright cleans.

0: Come on home, girl. 1964, that's Bobby Rydell on the morning show at WPLK. We'll check weather details and the roads coming up next. 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
3: Should be a good show. Rich Appel always has a good show, and celebrating the anniversary of Shrink Wrap. That's kind of, that's almost like our national days. Really, sometimes they really go reaching for something, digging down deep. Oh, boy. Anyway, let us check the weather, and we find sunny and plain old hot continues. 97 the high, heat index, what it feels like at 107. And then partly cloudy is 74 tonight, but gusty winds out of the east up to about 15. Sunny and hot again tomorrow, 97. The heat index at 106. And gusty winds out of the east at 15. And tomorrow night, partly cloudy, low of 75. Then Saturday and the weekend through Monday, looks like we got a chance of rain. 30% Saturday and Saturday night. High Saturday, 99 degrees. And Sunday, 60% chance of rain. 60% Sunday, Sunday night, Monday, and Monday night. And right now we've got 76 degrees on the front porch at WPLK. Let's check the roads. And we'll set the chopper up. And everything's looking good. Nothing around except, well, that's even dropped off the screen now. There was an incident up in Ponte Vedra Beach, but it's gone. So it's all clear. Everything to Jacksonville, to Ocala, out to Gainesville, out to the interstate. Everything is clear, so keep it up, all right? And in case you're going somewhere, you know, you might be going to Scarborough Fair. 1968, Simon and Garfunkel.

Paul Simon and Arthur Garfunkel. I don't think I would have gone through high school with a name like Garfunkel. Anyway, here come the boys. Look out. This is the-

0: Beach Boys, and I can hear music every time I open up the microphone around here. That song originally, well, it was a Phil Spector song. And Brian Wilson and Phil Spector got to be pretty friendly in the studio. But that song was originally done by the Ronettes. Brian Wilson heard it, and from the first note, he loved it and had the boys do it. And, great, great song. Carl Wilson on the lead vocals, passed away of lung cancer. Good reason to stop smoking. Anyway, it's 7:35 with G-Man and Brother Steve. So what do you got going today?
1: Today, not really much of anything.
0: That's good. I guess so
1: I
0: much
1: should
0: to
1: stop
0: do.
1: Packing.
0: Yeah, well, you catch up with your wife. But anyway, you said she's already completely packed, or she started?
1: No, she's done.
0: Man. I'd still be looking for stuff I want to use today for, Anyway.
1: She's an overachiever.
0: Oh, yeah. Tell me about it. I've known her many, many, many years. It's 7:36 now and 77 degrees, rapidly hitting that high of 97 for today, and we'll keep you up to date with the weather coming up.

0: Ways. That's Buddy Holly at WPLK. And 7:39, kind of interesting about Buddy Holly. He was the first artist of his genre, I guess you would call it, that was given total access of all his music. He could do whatever he wanted to do. He was such a big, big artist and such a big... even black people back in the 50s, he was booked into the New York theater that was...
1: Apollo Theater.
0: The Apollo Theater that was known for black artists. And when he came out on stage, everybody scratching their head saying, what's he doing here? You know, and then he started playing and... everybody fell in love with him. So there you go. All right, getting the birthdays together, 325-5800. You want your birthday on the radio, give me a call. We'll include your name. Or if you want to get back at somebody, you know, you can call us and tell us how old they are. And we'll just go ahead with that. Woody Harrelson's celebrating a birthday today. He's 65 today. He can start collecting his Social Security. Or is that Medicare, not just Social Security? He could have done that at 62, but he can get Medicare now. So, like he needs it, you know. But Woody Boyd, of course, on Cheers. And then he was in White Men Can't Jump, Natural Born Killers, which was a spooky, spooky movie. I still cannot, to this day, I cannot watch that. Did you ever see that?
1: I did.
0: That was... strange movie with, the comedian. I'm losing my mind here. Anyway, it was a very dark, dark movie.
1: It was.
0: And I still can't watch it because it just spooked me out. Did you ever see that No Country for Old Men?
1: Mm-hmm.
0: That was a good movie, too.
1: That was a great, great movie.
0: Yeah. Anyway, happy birthday to Woody Harrelson, and happy birthday. If you got a birthday, let me know about it, 325-5800, or if you want to hear something, call me. We'll get it on the air for you. We got Carole King right now. I feel you.

0: Carole King from the Tapestry album was on the charts for something like 10 years. That album was on the in number one. I think he was number one spot for like about 3 years, but it hung around and was on the charts for a long time after that. And anyway, it is 7:45, 15 minutes before Marcia rolls in with her stack of stuff. So stand by for to be informed. All right. And let me see, if you're looking for some place to go to eat tonight.
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2: I'm Greg Bell, and it's time for some comedy. Up first, we head to Wistful Vista as Fibber McGee and Molly are getting some new furniture. And then after that, it's William Bendix and Paula Winslow in The Life of Riley.
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3: Oh, yeah, it's going to be a great show. Have you heard it, Steve? 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
3: You, oh, you can listen. You, do you...

0: I've heard of it.
1: Oh, great.
0: Can't say I've listened to it.
1: Oh, what a combination. A husband and wife duo. They were really married. And, they were just, it was funny. The whole thing was surrounded by Fibber McGee's closet. Every time he opened that closet door, everything fell out on top of him. And that was a big thing. And a lot of the people that were in there, they had the mayor of the town would stop by, and Fibber McGee would get him so confused, and he'd get them all upset. And then they had the old man that would come by, and they had some memorable characters. It should be a good show. And then, of course, William Bendix in The Life of Riley. And he was the only one that transferred over into TV. Everybody else in that cast was recast when they hit television. But it's going to be a good show Sunday night at 8 o'clock, so don't miss it. All right. WPLK, it's 7:49, 11 before 8 o'clock. And we got Mel Carter from 1965.

everybody, Newer is Windy, and it's going to be windy tomorrow, or tonight, actually. Going to be gusty winds out of the east up to about 15 miles an hour. Low temperature tonight, 74, but today is going to be miserable. 97 the high, heat index at 107, and right now it is already at 80 degrees now at WPLK. And what do we need? I guess love will get us through.

couple of minutes before the latest news. And love is all we need. The Beatles at WPLK. Marcia's in the building, and we've got the latest stack of stuff coming up in just a few minutes, right after the news. Right after Kai Winding and the theme from the motion picture Mandokani. I saw that when I was a kid. It was a scary movie. It was a documentary, actually.

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1: NBC News Radio, I'm Mark Mayfield. The House has approved a more than $1 trillion defense policy bill that now heads to the Senate. The 2027 National Defense Authorization Act passed in a narrow vote of 216 to 212. There are 42 national days that celebrate ice cream each year, and today is one of them. Here's Bree Tennis.
2: Today celebrates the king of ice cream flavors, vanilla. It accounts for about 33% of all ice cream orders. Americans eat about 6 pounds of it every year. That's each. The International Dairy Foods Association says vanilla is the number one choice. So today, eat it plain. Cover it in sprinkles. Make a root beer float. Even a la mode some pie. But whatever you do, if given the choice of chocolate fudge sauce, choose yes. I'm Bree Tennis.
1: And the U.S. is going to help Saudi Arabia develop nuclear energy. The U.S. Energy Department announced that on Wednesday. Mark Mayfield, NBC News Radio.
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4: Broward County officials joining the YMCA to make sure your kids know how to swim. The Y is offering free swim lessons through its Swim for Jenny program. Drowning prevention also includes constant adult supervision, pool fences, door alarms, and CPR training. The Food and Drug Administration is still trying to find the source of the gastrointestinal illness that sickened thousands. Mark Mayfield reports.
1: More than 70 new cases of cyclosporiasis were reported this week, an illness caused by parasites linked to food and water. It causes nausea, vomiting, and diarrhea, and has sent more than 300 people to the hospital. The FDA says it still doesn't know what's causing the outbreak. A previous warning that the illness was linked to lettuce grown by Taylor Farms was walked back after the results turned out to be a false positive.
4: Miami-Dade County leads the state's 106 cases with 20 infections, followed by Lee County with 16. School bus changes are coming to Broward County.
5: Broward Schools is ready to join Miami-Dade and launch its school bus stop arm camera program. School board member Adam Cervera says it's
6: according to the National Highway Traffic Safety Administration, from 2000 to 2024, there were 63 fatalities and crashes that involved the driver illegally passing a stopped school bus.
5: After a 30-day warning period starting on September 9th, drivers caught in the act will get $225 citations. Operator Bus Patrol will get $140 of it, but the superintendent notes the district isn't paying for the AI-powered technology or its maintenance. Any ticket can be appealed. Eric Rodriguez, Miami.
4: And a powerhouse hip-hop duo is coming to Florida this fall.
7: I need you right by my side again.
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11: Sunny and hot with a high near 97. Heat index values as high as 107. Calm winds becoming 5 to 7 miles per hour this afternoon. Partly cloudy with a low of about 74 tonight. East winds 5 to 8 miles per hour, becoming calm later in the evening. Winds could gust as high as 15 miles per hour. And that's your weather for the Bass Capital area.
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0: And it is 80 degrees at 8:05. Good morning.
1: Good morning.
0: How are you this morning?
1: I'm good. I thought it was actually 8:03, so.
0: Oh, okay.
1: Gotta check the clock thing. Huh?
0: That's okay.
1: That's good.
0: We're in here. It's live radio, so, yeah.
1: What else do they expect?
0: Yeah.
1: Yes, anyway. This is an accident that happened in Duval County, but we want to remind you that don't try to drive around crossing arms.
0: Oh, yeah.
1: This was on the west side of Jacksonville. Wednesday night, 42-year-old woman killed. She was struck by a passenger train on the west side. So, that's in the area at Roosevelt Boulevard and Temequana Road, if you're trying to place it. She was wearing a seatbelt. However, as we said, you are not going to beat a train.
0: No, you're not.
1: So, and there's really nothing you want to...
0: If you can hear the whistle, don't cross over.
1: You know, that's a good... That's a good reminder.
0: They do blow that whistle, the train whistle, for a reason. And that's to let you know, look out, I'm coming. I'm bigger than you are.
1: I just... I just marvel. Okay, let's go with that.
0: Okay.
1: But, you know, just be careful. These are... And maybe part of it is it is so warm, so hot. Do you know yesterday when at 3 o'clock, I think it was, I looked at my... temperature. I'm not sure it's good to know what the temperature is, but it was like 102 degrees.
0: Yeah.
1: And by 6 o'clock, it's still, well, it dropped to, I think it was down to 82.
0: Right. Not any time to get your hoodie out yet.
1: No, good point. Good point. anyway, just a heads up to people. So the weather is... in Louisiana and Texas, Tropical Storm Bertha has made landfall in Louisiana as she was moving toward Texas. They are saying some of the heaviest rains are staying offshore, so that means less damage for flooding and all that for the folks that way. I think there was some concern it was going to not hit until... Well, you never know exactly when these storms are going to hit. But
0: right,
1: anyway,
0: exactly.
1: We are still, of course, under concern about heat, so please be careful about that. And there are more storms out there, so... Take care of yourself. Pay attention. we have been telling you about Flagler County, the Jermaine Mandel Williams Sr. He stabbed to death his wife on August the 4th, 2024. The jury was out less than 30 minutes to make a decision that he was indeed guilty, and he was really saying he was. His lawyer had argued that it was a spur of the moment thing, but he had been following her, been keeping an eye. Yolanda Charmaine Williams, 50, was stabbed about 19 to 20 times. She later died at a hospital. 14-year-old son watched the attack and tried to stop it.
0: You know, I don't agree with the way they portray things when they said it was not premeditated, it was just something that happened. Does that make it any better?
1: She said a comment, circumstances can make a difference. He's saying a comment, quote, pushed him over the edge.
0: Yeah.
1: But he was on probation for charges for a 2022 domestic dispute mm-hmm. with his wife. So on Wednesday, the jury recommended the death penalty for mm-hmm. Mr. Williams Sr. It was an 11-1 vote. So, that is, now it's been reviewed, but, it looks, final sentencing decisions mm-hmm. up to, Judge Don Nichols.
0: Just as long as they don't keep him on death row for 30 years.
1: Well, yeah.
0: Waiting for some sort of miracle to come about. And
1: I think a lot of people were very concerned about, you know, what might happen since it had taken so long to get to trial.
0: Mm-hmm.
1: And, of course, we just had a series of older men who were put to death
0: mm-hmm.
1: or who
0: right.
1: had been sitting on death row, like I think in one case it was almost just a tad short of 40 years.
0: Yeah. Mm-hmm.
1: So all that makes a huge difference, I think. That's a long time, you know, but that's appeals and all the different delays and go back and forth about that's a long time for family to wait.
0: Oh, yeah.
1: Anyway, wanted to mention the Placas City Commission meets tonight. Oop, what was that?
0: Mm, a little glitch. I hope it didn't do any.
1: Didn't do anything. It just beeped. Okay. You always wonder about this. So. The mm-hmm. public hearings tonight include some major budgeting things and the ad valorem tax taxes rate. Plus a fire assessment resolution. In some ways, the commission, commissions across the state, taxing authorities across the state are, everybody's sort of in wait and see, and who knows what's going to happen because of the amendment on the ballot in November
0: mm-hmm.
1: that could make a major impact on how much taxes some people,
0: right.
1: a number of people pay, and there are folks acting like, oh, well, it'll be fine, you know. I think the concern is it's not going to be fine, and it's going to mean cuts in services, whether people realize
0: sure.
1: it or
0: yeah.
1: not. Interestingly enough, tonight they will also adopt a resolution where the interim city manager takes an oath of office. And the official employment agreement comes up. Cynthia Curry has been in place now for a month.
0: Something
1: plus,
0: like that.
1: And so I think there's a... The city is reportedly looking for a city manager.
0: Mm-hmm. They haven't asked me.
1: Oh, well, and you have the time, so, yeah. You're already up and at them.
0: Oh, sure. Yeah,
1: right.
0: I've got plenty of time.
1: If
0: I don't sleep.
1: Well, there you go. That's tonight at 6 p.m., so you know what's going on there. Interestingly enough, the city of Palatka, well, the Palatka Fire Department and GFWC Women's Club of Palatka are partnering to offer a hands-only CPR course coming up July 30th and August the 20th.
0: Right. Everybody should know at least how to use the hands on CPR.
1: That's true. It's amazing what a difference that can make. I took a course a couple of years ago, I guess it was.
0: Mm-hmm.
1: And actually doing it on the, you know, they have the dummies both.
0: Right.
1: Adult and baby.
0: Mm-hmm.
1: So you kind of get, the classes are about 45 minutes. This is not deep. The one I had to go to was a longer, in-depth.
0: Yeah.
1: But this is, it's going to be, space is limited, you need to know, though. This is the actual hands-on life-saving. It starts at 6 p.m. those two nights, July 30th, August 20th. It's at the Little House, which is the Girl Scout Hut building, basically, next to the Woman's Club on South 13th Street. So to register, email gpaul@palatka-fl.gov. So space is limited, though, as they're warning people.
0: Mm-hmm.
1: Let's see. Also, not that people don't know it, but coming up, a couple of things coming up, including the what's now called Scouting America. We don't have Boy Scouts. We don't have, it's so confusing. But anyway, they are what's now called Troops. It's a combination of Troops 9236 and 236. 236 is one of the oldest around. They are doing a... pushing to get more scouts in, girls and boys in the, which I always kind of, I liked the fact there were Girl Scouts.
0: Oh, yeah.
1: I think there was much more.
0: What would we do without cookies?
1: Well, there's that too, but mm-hmm. I think that it's a great way for people to build relationships, girls and their boys, to build relationships, to be able to talk to each other about a variety of things that you really don't, you know, you're not going to do so much.
0: Right.
1: But anyway,
0: there are some things that should not encompass both male and female. There are some things that should be separate, like the girls growing up as Girl Scouts. They're learning a lot of lady things, you know?
1: Well, they're also learning to be independent. And,
0: independent, yeah.
1: And sometime that gets lost. However, the troops have been around. This is a good deal. If you'd like to know more, they do the meetings at St. Mark's Episcopal Church on Tuesdays at 6:30 p.m. But if you want to find out more for troop contacts, 386-937-5195. So, I'm sorry, 5105. 386-937-5105. So, you can go to pdnphoto@yahoo.com. Find out more. You can find out more about what the Scouts are doing these days. There's a website. It's called Be a Scout. .org.
0: Okay.
1: And there's a push on. I have a neighbor who's involved in the program, and it's kind of fascinating to watch all the stuff there is to do and the opportunities they offer. Because sometimes it seems like there's not as much outdoor things.
0: Mm-hmm. Yeah.
1: People have gotten so into computers and AI and all. And that was one of the great things I thought about. I still have my dad's compass, and he would have been, let's see, I guess about 1915.
0: Wow.
1: And it's his Boy Scout compass, you know. Mm. And it's still the original box.
0: Mm. Wow. Oh, that, yeah. That's,
1: my dad was a...
0: having the original box means a lot.
1: Well, he you know, it's just kind of fun. I've got his original manual. You know, it's just, mm-hmm. to me, amazing that...
0: My granddad was in the Army in World War One, and I was given his notebook that he used to record, or a daily diary.
1: Right, right.
0: And I still have the pencil that he wrote with it.
1: Oh, my goodness.
0: And this is over 100 years old.
1: The other day when I happened to come across this thing, I thought, it's hard to believe I've seen this all my life,
0: yeah.
1: and uh-huh. it's, you know.
0: Yeah. Mm-hmm.
1: How old it is for the... Anyway, let me see. Oh, of course, school is gearing up. I believe it's the 10th. The kids will be going back to school. Teachers go back a week earlier. But that also means that several churches are doing their own vacation Bible school for. And a lot of them have turned into like a family event. Used to be, you know, you drop the child off for a week
0: at
1: the church. I noticed New Beginning Baptist Fellowship is having a family weekend this weekend, July 25th to 26th. Faith Family Fellowship Fun. There's a family fun day both days, but there's they're very wise. They've got a... water slide fun on Saturday. Plus, they're doing like crafts, Bible teaching, games, having a... This is ages like 9 to 12. And then parents come back at 11:30 for like a family cookout.
0: Oh, that's cool.
1: Then on Sunday, it's a family day with men's and ladies' Bible classes, morning worship, and an evening service. So they're doing their thing that way. The St. James Independent Methodist Church is doing their vacation Bible school also. This year it's they come up with some clever ideas. This is called Illumination Station. And, of course, you can order these kits, so to speak, from various churches.
0: Right.
1: They're doing dinner and Bible study for all ages, and that's July the 27th, which is Monday, through the 31st, from 5:30 to 7:30. And it's both like dinner and Bible study, as you say, and it breaks it down for adults and children.
0: That's cool.
1: So you can call the church and find out more. It's based, and the Illumination Station is based on John 8:12. So, go look it up. Anyway, that's coming up. Just a reminder for people, and do not forget that right now there are in the midst of doing suspension of the sales tax fees for a number of deals, the back to school programs.
0: Mm-hmm.
1: I think over in St. John's County, they are having some issues over the with some of their commissioners over that.
0: Oh.
1: I think we mentioned yesterday, and I'm not sure, the two of the commissioners were censured by their own fellow commissioners. So.
0: Wow.
1: That should be interesting. The the two county commissioners have been charged with conspiracy in connection with a fake voter's guide from the 2024 election. Christian Whitehurst and Sarah Arnold. So that's there are three others involved who were... who are also facing charges. So not elected officials. But anyway, that's I think that's turning into a hotter issue than anyone thought or certainly expected for the...
0: Yeah, the way they were presenting it in the news on TV, I didn't think there was any big deal about it, but apparently there was.
1: Oh, I think it's become more of a big deal, okay? I think as pilots, I mean, as people have watched what's happening, the... and, of course, there is a certain amount of back and forth because Democrat, Republican, although
0: right.
1: this it was a fake Republican recommendation, and it was actually the Republican Party that got folks recognize, pushing the importance. So,
0: mm-hmm.
1: just a reminder for the... For those of you who wondered, for the, let's see. Oh, I wanted to mention in St. Augustine, it is Thursday night, so that means it is time for the concerts in the plaza. This is a freebie they do all summer long. And it's... It's from 6 to 8 p.m., and the Plaza de la Constitución, of course, is right downtown, so can't miss it. This is the 23rd. It's the Thick and Thin String Band.
0: Okay.
1: So they have... people know them. Now, the only deal is you can't bring alcoholic beverages into the plaza, but you can, like, bring supper and a little dinner on the grounds.
0: All right.
1: They do suggest if you you might want to bring a folding chair or a blanket or something because there isn't any seating, per se. So that should be... That is always a popular event. And the Thick and Thin String Band includes Bert Hodge, who's formerly of the Lonesome Bert of the Skinny Lizards. this is the Hodge family here in Palatka, actually.
0: All right.
1: Bert and his wife live over in St. Augustine. Don Cooper and Chris Clark form this new band. And they're all songwriters, singers. Cooper and Hodge play guitar. Clark does bass. So Bert Hodge has been, called him an icon in the St. Augustine music community. He really is, and he has always been involved with music. He has a traditional flat-picking guitar style. Anyway, he's does story songs, protest songs, and sort of like stories about the real Florida, songs about the real Florida.
0: Oh, yeah.
1: So that if you've never heard him, this should be pretty good. This continues, by the way, through August. The first Thursday in September. But it is a neat deal, and like I said, it's all free, so... Want to give them a plug. I think that is a neat thing that the city does over there for the for what's happening. And it's something kind of different, you know.
0: Should be a nice night.
1: Yeah, it is. It is. And it's getting a little bit cooler by that point, so.
0: Yeah.
1: Just a little bit cooler. I'm not willing to go, whole hog into this, but...
0: Anything under 80 is good
1: for
0: me.
1: It's a little bit cooler?
0: Yeah, a little bit cooler.
1: Okay.
0: Mm-hmm.
1: I think that's pretty much it for this morning.
0: All right.
1: We thank you for listening, and we will be back with you tomorrow.
0: All right. Well, thank you so much. All right. We're at 81 degrees right now, sunny and hot, high 97, heat index at 107. Tonight, partly cloudy and a seasonably nice 74 degrees. And right now, it's 81 degrees on the front porch.

thing called love. That's Queen at WPLK. It is 8:35 and 81 degrees on the front porch. We got birthdays coming up next.

John Paul Young and Love is in the air. Yes, it is. Okay. And let me see here. We've got some birthdays today. You saw him on Cheers. He kind of played a bumbling fool, but he was actually a smart cookie actor. I'm talking about Woody Harrelson. He was in Natural Born, well, he was in Cheers, then he was in Zombieland, another motion picture called Natural Born Killers, which I started watching, and it spooked me out so bad I couldn't finish watching it. He was also in White Men Can't Jump and Hunger Games, and played an incredible Admiral Nimitz in the World War II story of the Battle of Midway. All right, now, it's really ironic that he was in Natural Born Killers because his father was born this same day, and he was a convicted killer of a federal judge and died in a maximum security prison. But Woody said he didn't have much contact with his father when he was growing up. So, anyway, happy birthday, old Woody Harrelson. Also, Daniel Radcliffe. Now, the British actor that played the part of, you guessed it, Harry Potter. And Monica Lewinsky. Yeah, okay. We know about Monica. If she comes to your house wearing a blue dress, run. Okay, and Eric LaSalle, Dr. Peter Benton on ER, and Catherine Hahn. She was in Bad Mom and Step Brothers. And Philip Seymour Hoffman was a very, very busy guy before he passed away. We should be using him on the next part. But he was in Hunger Games, Twister, Capote. He played an incredible Truman Capote. And he was in Mission Impossible 3. Paul Wesley is still with us. He was in The Vampire Diaries. Marlon Wayans, one of those crazy Wayan boys. And Supreme Court of the U.S. Justice Anthony Kennedy turns 90 today. And Ronnie Cox, who was the RoboCop. He's celebrating a birthday today. And those that have left the planet, author Raymond Chandler that brought us Detective Philip Marlowe. And Don Imus, one of my all-time favorites. And I followed him from the early 70s when he was in California. And he was let go from a radio station that wishes they had never let him go. But he ended up in New York, at WNBC in New York, and he and his wife started a charity called the Cattle Ranch for Kids with Cancer. Now, he has some property, or he had some property out in Arizona, I think it is, and his brother at the time, before he passed, they put this cattle ranch together for kids to come out and just be kids in the ranch in the desert. And also, so happy birthday would have been going to I-Man. And let me see, Pee Wee Reese, Hall of Fame shortstop, and with the Brooklyn Dodgers, and also Don Drysdale, also a Hall of Fame pitcher with the Dodgers. Both would have been celebrating a birthday today. And Bert Convy, I don't know if you ever remember his name, but he was a game show host on a game show called, that I watched briefly, I think maybe one or two times, called The Tattle Tales. And if you were a David Letterman fan, you'll know who Calvert DeForest was. He was Larry Bud Melman from the Letterman Show. All right, moving on to music birthdays. In 1935, Cleveland Duncan was born.
He was a member of the Penguins in 1954, had a U.S. number 8 record, Earth Angel.

All right, the Penguins from 1955, and Earth Angel, and Happy Birthday would have been going to the lead singer on that, of course, Cleveland Duncan. And moving on, in 1944, Dino Danelli was born, our drummer of the day from the American rock band. I'm getting my words mixed up here. The American rock band, The Rascals. Now, initially they were known as the Young Rascals, but they dropped Young from that because they got older, you know. But they were still grooving down the up the charts. And this was number one in 60.

Donnelly and the Rascals and Groovin'. Happy birthday to Dino, and I believe he's still with us. Now, he did pass away in 22 at the age of 78. In, let me see, 1947, he's 79 years old today. David Essex, a UK singer, and he was an actor and had a big hit.

David Essex and Rock On. It hit number five in 1974 here in the States and did pretty good in Europe, too. In 1947, Tony Joe White was born, known for his best known for his 1969 U.S. number eight single, Poke Salad Annie, which we will have right after Swap Shop. Don't have time for it right now. It was also recorded by Elvis and Tom Jones, and also a song that he wrote that was made famous by Brooke Benton, A Rainy Night in Georgia. I didn't know he wrote that, but he did. And let me see, Blair Thornton from Bachman Turner Overdrive, and Janice Siegel, a jazz singer with Manhattan Transfer that had a big hit, number one record in 1977, Chanson d'Amour, which originally was done back in 1958 by Art and Dottie Todd. So that's it for birthdays. Swap Shop coming up right after the news. The boy's going to take us to news time with a little bit of... All right. This was basically their final charted hit back in 1985. I'm going to get you back.

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1: NBC News Radio, I'm Michael Kastner. House lawmakers have approved a more than $1 trillion annual defense policy bill. The 2027 National Defense Authorization Act was passed 216 to 212, with six Democrats joining most Republicans to vote in favor. The majority of Democrats didn't support the measure, with some citing their opposition to the Iran war and others expressing concerns over a provision that would expand the collaboration between the U.S. and Israeli militaries. The U.S. is working to develop Saudi Arabia's nuclear energy program. The U.S. Energy Department announced Wednesday the agreement allows the kingdom to use American technology to build nuclear reactors. It also allows the country to enrich uranium. A documentary about Lily Allen is coming to Prime Video. The streamer announced the feature-length doc on Wednesday. It's set to release in 2027. Michael Kastner, NBC News Radio.
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3: The Florida Board of Education has unanimously approved Henry Mack as the state's new education commissioner. Mack has been critical of diversity, equity, and inclusion programs and a proponent of classical education, a teaching approach backed by many conservatives.
4: It is an honor beyond words to be entrusted with stewarding Florida schools at this pivotal moment. And I approach this responsibility with the utmost respect for the work that you've already accomplished.
3: Mack has a bachelor's and a master's degree from the Catholic University of America and a doctorate in education from the University of Miami. Position pays approximately $330,000 per year. Manatee County commissioners have approved plans for a new indoor sports and ice complex at the premier sports campus in Lakewood Ranch. Proposal includes at least four ice rinks, a 2,500-seat arena, along with retail shops, restaurants, and sports medicine facilities. Commissioner Amanda Ballard.
5: It is really great to have facilities that are close to centers of population so that you don't have people who have to drive, 15 miles to get to the ice rink.
3: Construction's expected to start in early 2027, with the doors opening the following year. Leaders in Broward County urging parents to make sure their kids know how to swim.
6: Nobody wants to respond to an incident that is so incredibly preventable. That's where your piece of this puzzle comes in. Please, please, please take the time to educate your children how to swim.
3: After 62 drownings and multiple near drownings in the state this year, officials say you should teach your child to swim as early as possible. And Ashley Moody is behind a bill aimed at what she calls crazed and dangerous fraudsters. She says her bill would make intentionally staging an accident with a commercial vehicle a federal crime. With Florida's News, I'm Reed Shepard.
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9: Sunny and hot with a high near 97. Heat index values as high as 107. Calm winds becoming 5 to 7 miles per hour this afternoon. Partly cloudy with a low of about 74 tonight. East winds 5 to 8 miles per hour becoming calm later in the evening. Winds could gust as high as 15 miles per hour. And that's your weather for the Bass Capital area.
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11: And that would be me, 5 minutes after 9 o'clock on this Thursday, July 23rd. And all we need right now are some calls, 325-5800. 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And we got I think we may have a phone call coming in. Let's see if they're going to put it in park for me. And all right, here we go. We're going to go on our first call. There it is. Okay, it's ready to go. I heard my beep. And good morning. You're on Swap Shop.
12: Y'all, it's Thursday. This is my guest.
11: Okay, the pastor. Okay.
12: Yep. And just want to let folks know we have the clothing store still taking donations, still giving out clothes. Also, we do have some school supplies.
11: All right. And school supplies. Okay. And you are accepting donations. Now, what is that you're in need of most of?
12: Actually, shoes are huge, and then school-age children's clothes.
11: Okay. School-age kids. What about socks? Isn't socks a big thing?
12: Too. Not so much in the Florida flip-flop season, but we definitely people take them.
11: Yeah, okay. I can't wear anything. I can't wear a shoe without a sock in it. I'm sorry. I'm not a flip-flop fan either. Anyway, go ahead. I'm sorry.
12: No, I'm just saying socks do go, so yeah. Pretty much anything, but right now, basically, you know, we're helping families get their kids back at school. Some supplies, plus we also have some to give away this today and also next week.
11: Okay. And, all right, so on Palm Avenue, next to Johnson Overturf Funeral Home.
12: Yep. And be 9:30 to 2:30 today.
11: Okay, 9:30 to 2:30. Okay. All right, Pastor, thank you so much for giving us a call. I can always count on you at least one call on Thursdays. Thank you so much. All right.
12: No problem, man. We got a few muffins. Somebody wants to come down and eat a muffin.
11: Oh, okay. Better hurry up, though, because the muffins, go quick. All right.
12: Yeah, there's a limited supply.
11: All right. Thank you so much. Bye-bye now. All right. And that's a clothing giveaway, and they do have some school supplies, too. So stop on by. They are in need of shoes and school-age kids' clothing. And that's at the Seventh-day Adventist Church over there on Palm Avenue next to Johnson Overturf. Okay. It's 10 minutes after 9 o'clock. I'm going to take a quick break and come right back after this. So don't go. 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
11: That's right. 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Call the mechanic. All right. 11 minutes after 9, got another call waiting. And let's take this one, too. Good morning. You're on Swap Shop. Hello? Yes.
13: Oh, really? Yeah, I finally got your phone number because maybe I'm remembering better. I got stuff laying around. Trolling motor, what was 60 pound ton or what a thrust. Put it on a 20-foot pontoon. I didn't like it, so put it on, used it, didn't like it, took it off, and it's still there.
11: All right.
13: I got a ton and a half, 5,000-pound winch you can put on your four-wheeler or whatever. I use it for a lift, but it was just one lift and put it back in the box. So it's all there and other stuff. I need to clean out my garage, make me room.
11: All right, so we're going to have a garage sale. All right.
13: Well, I ain't going to, like others, where you plant everything outside.
11: Right, I know.
13: Give me a call.
11: Okay, if you want to go ahead and check things out and give us a call back, and we'll see what we can come up with. All right, rather than just saying you got stuff for sale,
13: All right. I understand.
11: Okay.
13: Where you're coming from.
11: All righty.
13: The main reason was that oak and mahogany dining table. Curious, and I didn't get that phone number.
11: Oh, okay. Well, that number is
13: 740-360.
11: Right, 2036.
13: 2026.
11: No, 2036.
13: 2036.
11: Right.
13: All right.
11: Now, what is your number? 6438. Okay. All right, sir. You have a great day.
13: 64.
11: All right.
13: Bye.
11: All right. Have a great day. Bye-bye now. All right. And let me see what's going on here. We've got another call coming in. No, not yet. Let me take a, we do have another call coming in, I believe, and we'll see what's, if we're going to put that in park. And, you got another call waiting. All right. Good, good, good. All right. Good morning. You're on Swap Shop.
14: Good morning. How you doing, sir?
11: I'm doing great. What can we do for you?
14: I got a 1994, I have a grapple truck with dump, with a dump bed, maxing 22,000, the best offer for it.
11: Okay.
14: 109,000 miles with a cat motor in it. My phone number is 386-559-4020.
11: All right, 386-559-2040?
14: No, 4020.
11: Oh, 4020.
14: Yeah, 4020.
11: Yep. It's a gravel truck, Mary.
14: Yeah, it's a gravel truck. It'll reach over and pick trees up. It's good for demolition.
11: Okay.
14: It's good for tree service.
11: All right. It's got a picker on it.
14: Yeah, it got like a boom, okay. Yeah, it got a grapple on it. It got a claw to pick things up with.
11: Okay. And it dumps. And it's got a, all right. Very good. All right. 386, I'm sorry, Mary, what was that?
15: How much?
11: 2,200. No, I'm sorry, 22,000.
14: Yes.
11: All right. Okay. 386-559-4020.
14: That is correct.
11: All right. Yes. Very good. Thank you. You have a great day. All right. And we got another call waiting. And good morning. You're on Swap Shop.
16: Good morning, and thanks for everything you do. I hear you very well. If you hear me, right?
11: I hear you fine, yeah.
16: Thank you. Okay. And I hope everybody is enjoying that nice, yucky, hot, sticky weather we're having. Okay, I'll start the festivities. I still have a trailer wheel, standard trailer wheel, like the U-Haul at four lugs. I'll take $5 for it today. I still have the lady's bike. It's a 26-inch multi-speed bike that my wife is selling, $20. Still have the montage picture of sites in St. Augustine. Take $10 for that. My wife has her upright Shark vacuum cleaner. It's called the Lift Away. $45 for that. I have some old BB guns and some kerosene lanterns that are old. Give me a call if you're interested in those. I'm also looking for a portable, small, portable wind-up phonograph. No projects, please. The number for all of these items, again, I do have that large cat carrier for $20. Number for all these items is 904-377-1611.
11: Okay. All right. You have a great day. Thanks for calling. Bye-bye now. All right. And the lines are open again, 325-5800. I've got to take a break, and we'll be right back.
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11: 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And a John Deere zero turn lawnmower. Boy, this sounds like a nice unit here. It's a new condition. It's a 25 horsepower, 54 inch cut. Less than 50 hours on this unit, and it's been kept in a garage since it was new. 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They want $2,200 for it. 856-305-5019. 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That's 856-305-5019. And guy's dropping his prices on some stuff here. He's going to drop the price of his Coke coolers from $100 to $75. And then the one missing a tray is down to $50 now. And the Coke fountain service sign that he's had, one you can put on your wall, it's single-sided, made in 1934 by the Tennessee Enamel Company. It's 22 by 26, and now he's asking $600 for that sign, so you might want to get a hold of him. He's got an antique Hoover upright vacuum for $50 on, well, let me rephrase that, an antique Hoover vacuum. I don't know if it's upright, and $50 for it. He's got the roofing screws now down to $30 a bag. And he has a like-new carburetor for a Toyota 22R. I'm not sure if that's a car or truck. For $100, also one rear axle with new bearings, plus a few more new parts for a that Toyota. Fits the year 85 and up. And he still has no phone. It's a friend's phone that we've been giving you the telephone on, 386-213-0621. But you can see these items at 1609 Cleveland Avenue at the south end near Golf Drive. Still got that Bobcat welder. It's a made by Miller. And it's a needs some minor motor repair, but you can pick it up for $400 or the reasonable offer. And this is a 250 Bobcat welder, 904-793-2477. 904-793-2477. And we still got a couple of jugs of Multi-G transmission hydraulic fluid for your tractor. And they're two 2.5-gallon jugs, unopened, brand new. And they value at $100. Sell it for $40 for one of them, $75 for both. And that number is 386. That's 386-972-1218. Still got tons of tools, quarter-inch to one-inch drive sockets and ratchets, and wrenches of assorted sizes. Shutters that measure 2 foot till from 2 foot to 6 foot, and they're brand new in a box, two per box, and he's asking $10 to $20 per box. And 150 gallons of paint, that's what he had. I don't know how much he's got left, but there's $5 a gallon, all different colors. And die-cast cars and trucks, some are still in the box. They're 1/18 scale, and he's got movies and music for sale, too. 386-1567 between 8 a.m. to 6 p.m., Monday through Saturday. You can see the items at 2019 Locust Avenue. And number is 386-336-1567. And we still got a couple of mirrors for sale, three of them exactly. Two of them are 28 by 48, and one of them is 42 by 48. $25 for all three, or $10 each. And you got a brand new, still in the box, brushed nickel ceiling fan. Now, it's a 52-incher. This is a big one. And needs a light kit, but you can get it for $25. And four wood sash windows from a historic home that measure 28 by 38, $10 each for those. 386-916-7469 for information. And we've still got the ceramic molds for sale, $1 each, and a 5 17-inch five-lug aluminum Jeep wheels for $500, and a 26-inch ladies' bike, aluminum frame, 7-speed, hand brakes, and that number you can text or call 386-937-7854. 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They'll get back with you. That number again, 386-937-7854. 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Ask for Brian, 904-669-1195. And final item today on Swap Shop, our buddy up in Maine, Tom Lee, is looking for a part. Now, he's helped you find parts. Maybe you can help him find this part. It's for a 1978 Ford Ranchero. And what he needs is the driver's side park lamp turn signal assembly. Now, the parts it will fit will be from a 77 through 79 Ford Ranchero, or a 1977 through 79 Ford LTD. And no other parts will work, but that's what he's looking for. His landline number is 207-375-4475. And, Mary, that's going to do it for Swap Shop. We're about out of time here. It's, 83 degrees on the front porch. Join us again tomorrow, right after the news at 9:05 on your favorite radio station.

some of y'all never been down south too much. I'm gonna tell you a little bit about this so that you understand what I'm talking about. Down there we have a plant that grows out in the woods and the fields. Looks something like a turnip green. Everybody calls it poke salad. Poke salad. Used to know a girl lived down there and she'd go out in the evenings and pick her a mess of it. 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Cause that's about all they had to eat. They did all right.

Richard Spafford. Straight razor tote moment. Lord, I must pick my mess up.

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1: Sunny and hot with a high near 97. Heat index values as high as 107. Calm winds becoming 5 to 7 miles per hour this afternoon. Partly cloudy with a low of about 74 tonight. East winds 5 to 8 miles per hour, becoming calm later in the evening. Winds could gust as high as 15 miles per hour. And that's your weather for the Bass Capital area.
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Hi, this is J.R. Grimes from the Putnam County Department of Public Safety, reminding you to stay safe, stay vigilant, and always be prepared for anything that may come your way, such as wildfires, storms, or any other type of event that may cause you any kind of concern. 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
1: NBC News Radio, I'm Michael Kastner. Iran says it will keep attacking targets in the Middle East as long as it remains under attack. An army spokesperson made the televised comments as the Iranian-backed Houthis in Yemen have started attacking Saudi Arabian shipping in the Red Sea. President Trump has vowed to attack civilian infrastructure in Iran every time a ship in the critical Strait of Hormuz is attacked. Tropical storm Bertha is eyeing Texas. The National Hurricane Center says Bertha is now about 95 miles southeast of Lake Charles, Louisiana, and moving toward East Texas with sustained winds of 45 miles per hour. And the adopted hometown of Ozzy Osbourne celebrated the rock legend on the anniversary of his death. Osbourne passed away on July 22nd of last year, so on Wednesday, Birmingham, England paid tribute to the Rock and Roll Hall of Famer by celebrating Ozzy Day. Michael Kastner, NBC News Radio.
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3: Broward County officials joining the YMCA to make sure your kids know how to swim. The Y is offering free swim lessons through its Swim for Jenny program. Drowning prevention also includes constant adult supervision, pool fences, door alarms, and CPR training. The Food and Drug Administration is still trying to find the source of the gastrointestinal illness that sickened thousands. Mark Mayfield reports.
4: More than 70 new cases of cyclosporiasis were reported this week, an illness caused by parasites linked to food and water. It causes nausea, vomiting, and diarrhea, and has sent more than 300 people to the hospital. The FDA says it still doesn't know what's causing the outbreak. A previous warning that the illness was linked to lettuce grown by Taylor Farms was walked back after the results turned out to be a false positive.
3: Miami-Dade County leads the state's 106 cases with 20 infections, followed by Lee County with 16. School bus changes are coming to Broward County.
5: Broward Schools is ready to join Miami-Dade and launch its school bus stop arm camera program. School board member Adam Cervera says it's
6: according to the National Highway Traffic Safety Administration, from 2000 to 2024, there were 63 fatalities and crashes that involved the driver illegally passing a stopped school bus.
5: After a 30-day warning period starting on September 9th, drivers caught in the act will get $225 citations. Operator Bus Patrol will get $140 of it, but the superintendent notes the district isn't paying for the AI-powered technology or its maintenance. Any ticket can be appealed. Eric Rodriguez, Miami.
3: And a powerhouse hip-hop duo is coming to Florida this fall.
7: I need you right by my side again.
3: 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The Blockbuster Arena Tour hitting Miami's Kaseya Center Wednesday, November 11th, followed by Orlando's Kia Center Saturday, November 14th. 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
11: Sunny and hot with a high near 97. Heat index values as high as 107. Calm winds becoming 5 to 7 miles per hour this afternoon. Partly cloudy with a low of about 74 tonight. East winds 5 to 8 miles per hour, becoming calm later in the evening. Winds could gust as high as 15 miles per hour. And that's your weather for the Bass Capital area.

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2: 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Highway Mart is located on Highway 20 near the intersection with Highway 19 in Palatka.

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Hello, everyone. I am Mark Blumenthal, the host of the Top 20 Countdown every Saturday morning on this station. 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
1: Sunny and hot with a high near 97. Heat index values as high as 107. Calm winds becoming 5 to 7 miles per hour this afternoon. Partly cloudy with a low of about 74 tonight. East winds 5 to 8 miles per hour, becoming calm later in the evening. Winds could gust as high as 15 miles per hour. And that's your weather for the Bass Capital area.
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1: NBC News Radio, I'm Michael Kastner. Iran says it will keep attacking targets in the Middle East as long as it remains under attack. An army spokesperson made the televised comments as the Iranian-backed Houthis in Yemen have started attacking Saudi Arabian shipping in the Red Sea. Meanwhile, the U.S. has attacked Iranian targets for a 12th straight night since a ceasefire fell apart. A deadly police shooting is drawing protests in Wisconsin. Police say officers responded to a call near downtown Madison on Wednesday afternoon about a suspect who was reportedly checking on car doors and got in a struggle with the man when an officer shot and killed him. Protesters are now calling for the officer who fired the shots to be arrested. I'm sorry if I hurt you. A memorial service and celebration of life for musical artist Oliver Tree has been set for July 25th. The artist passed away at 32 years old following a tragic helicopter crash in Brazil on June 14th. Michael Kastner, NBC News Radio.
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3: Broward County officials joining the YMCA to make sure your kids know how to swim. The Y is offering free swim lessons through its Swim for Jenny program. Drowning prevention also includes constant adult supervision, pool fences, door alarms, and CPR training. The Food and Drug Administration is still trying to find the source of the gastrointestinal illness that sickened thousands. Mark Mayfield reports.
4: More than 70 new cases of cyclosporiasis were reported this week, an illness caused by parasites linked to food and water. It causes nausea, vomiting, and diarrhea, and has sent more than 300 people to the hospital. The FDA says it still doesn't know what's causing the outbreak. A previous warning that the illness was linked to lettuce grown by Taylor Farms was walked back after the results turned out to be a false positive.
3: Miami-Dade County leads the state's 106 cases with 20 infections, followed by Lee County with 16. School bus changes are coming to Broward County.
5: Broward Schools is ready to join Miami-Dade and launch its school bus stop arm camera program. School board member Adam Cervera says it's
6: according to the National Highway Traffic Safety Administration, from 2000 to 2024, there were 63 fatalities and crashes that involved the driver illegally passing a stopped school bus.
5: After a 30-day warning period starting on September 9th, drivers caught in the act will get $225 citations. Operator Bus Patrol will get $140 of it, but the superintendent notes the district isn't paying for the AI-powered technology or its maintenance. Any ticket can be appealed. Eric Rodriguez, Miami.
3: And a powerhouse hip-hop duo is coming to Florida this fall.
7: I need you right by my side again.
3: Doja Cat announcing that Latto is joining her massive Tour Mavi World Tour as a special guest. The Blockbuster Arena Tour hitting Miami's Kaseya Center Wednesday, November 11th, followed by Orlando's Kia Center Saturday, November 14th. 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With Florida's News, I'm Natalie Rodriguez.
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10: Sunny and hot with a high near 97. Heat index values as high as 107. Calm winds becoming 5 to 7 miles per hour this afternoon. Partly cloudy with a low of about 74 tonight. East winds 5 to 8 miles per hour, becoming calm later in the evening. Winds could gust as high as 15 miles per hour. And that's your weather for the Bass Capital area.

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1: Sunny and hot with a high near 97. Heat index values as high as 107. Calm winds becoming 5 to 7 miles per hour this afternoon. Partly cloudy with a low of about 74 tonight. East winds 5 to 8 miles per hour, becoming calm later in the evening. Winds could gust as high as 15 miles per hour. And that's your weather for the Bass Capital area.
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5: 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Everyone's talking about earnings season. Big names like Tesla and Alphabet are reporting this week. There are headlines about AI, tech trends, and market moves, and maybe you're wondering, should you be making changes now? Well, maybe, and maybe not. Because while these moments can feel exciting, the better question is, does it fit your plan? Our office believes investing isn't about chasing headlines. It's about building a strategy that fits your goals, your timeline, and your comfort level with risk. Could this week's earnings create opportunities? Absolutely. But even strong opportunities aren't right for everyone. That's why we don't make decisions based on hype. We make decisions based on planning, discipline, and keeping our eyes on our long-term goals. The most successful investors aren't the ones reacting to headlines. They're the ones sticking to the plan. If you have questions about this week's market moves or anything involving your financial future, come see us at 512 South Palm Avenue right here in Palatka or call us at 386-530-4190.

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0: And good afternoon and welcome to the program today. We're talking with Greta Hall with the City of Palatkin, talking to her about some of the exciting things going on down there, and especially with summertime. So welcome to the show again.
1: End of summertime.
0: Yes.
1: It's almost, which is so crazy to think of.
0: I can't believe they're going back to school in a couple weeks.
1: It's crazy. I'm getting a list that I'll bring in next week that with some of the back to school stuff. So if anybody has any back to school programming or events going on, please reach out to me in my office and just call the main number for the City Hall and extension 2089 and let me know what's going on. That way we can get all that information out regarding all those back to school.
0: And you've had a couple of kids like interns over the summertime haven't you? So tell me about that. That's exciting.
1: I've only had one, and we have the City of Palatkin does a summer internship program, and so there's 17 kids, and I got really lucky that I had one student with me who is actually a college student at Bethune. So hey Dante, his last day was yesterday with me. So I was very heartbroken to lose him, but he was able to really kind of help out a lot for me and
0: I
1: do
0: was
1: some videos.
0: We get to meet him today. I thought you'd drag him down.
1: We did. We dragged him in last time.
0: Oh, okay.
1: So you missed him.
0: I missed him. Yeah.
1: But yeah, he's great. But there were, you know, are 16 others that are just as great. So. Mm-hmm. It's such a successful program, and the students really walk away from it with an element or more of a, hey, this is what city government's about.
0: Yeah, because
1: cool.
0: Even for anybody, I think, you know, you don't know all this.
1: And that's kind of thing that they learn that the process, they can kind of learn. I know that Dante and I talked a little bit about, you know, yes, he's in college, but there's a whole world of other education when it comes to public safety communications and with FEMA. And so I made sure that, you know, that he had, there was a list of very boring classes that he really doesn't need to take.
0: There's always the boring ones.
1: Yep. But, and as he moves forward, and but everybody will be able to see him. You know, we still have a few more weeks of our Where Are We Wednesday and Reveal Thursdays, which was his project. We started right at the beginning. And we worked on the start of another video series that'll be Monday. That'll be Meet Us Mondays. And it'll basically be people or talking about departments throughout the city, kind of letting people know, you know, about the people who work in those departments and what they do exactly, and just kind of further educate the public about more about the department. So you'll see him around for a little bit longer. Yeah. He's just going to be living the college life at school. So, but yeah, we really appreciate
0: things
1: it.
0: That, you know, you just take for granted that they go on and they exist, but there's a lot of things going on in the background to make that run smoothly.
1: Yes. And we had a lot of talks about just the profession itself and communications and the different elements of communication, and how there could be public safety and how they could be, you know, all these other areas that he could go into, radio, those kind of things. I told him he has a great radio voice, so he could totally do radio and be pretty good at it. All of the interns that participated, we're so proud of them. All of them were great. I work in the annex, and so there was like four or five in the annex, coming in and out, and it was great to see them and see them excited about coming in and hanging out and learning. So that was always a really good thing, and we'll cap it off tomorrow for them, which will be their official day for a majority of them. We're sad to see him leave.
0: Yeah, something different. You don't hear about some of that stuff, and it's so important to give our young people a perspective of what they can do.
1: Yes, and anybody interested in next year, you know, right before the end of the school year, keep your eye out. We'll definitely be putting out communications about sign up for that the internship for next summer, and you know, encourage if you think you might want to work in government, definitely come on board and see if it's something that you might want to further your education on, because it can be beneficial.
0: All right. What else is going on? And I know there's a bunch.
1: There is much. I only have 3 pages worth. I'm just kidding.
0: Okay, we'll see. Let's see. Midnight.
1: Exactly. Want to remind everyone, City Commission meetings tonight at City Hall. We kind of want to touch on that and just kind of remind, because we progress further towards, you know, the budget, because you know, that's where we're at now. Mm-hmm. Every meeting, there'll be a budget piece to it, and then we'll have some budget workshops coming up in August for the finalization of the budget for the next year in September. So that's kind of that's an annual thing, and yeah. Most people know how that works. So we're also doing...
0: Now, are we worried about anything? I know this whole property tax thing, it's not taken effect yet if it gets through the election process. But are you guys gearing up for some of that? Or
1: I think the city of Palatka is like every county and every other city that's mm-hmm. just watching.
0: Yeah.
1: And the truth is we don't know what we don't know. So I think
0: it's hard to plan for that.
1: There's some prepping that you can go, but really you have to look at it very broadly. And I think you'll see a lot, not just the city of Palatka, but you'll see Putnam County, sure. St. John's, everybody.
0: Sure. Everybody's
1: really kind of after that November 3rd. I'm right with the day, right? Yeah. November, that election. Mm-hmm. Once, and if that passes, then you'll see everybody kind of coming up with
0: I guess a plan. We should say what we're talking about here. But it's a property tax reform.
1: Right.
0: That's what it is.
1: Yeah. So, you know, and there were things that is. It's a very long bill to read. It's mm-hmm. it's not cut and
0: bottom
1: dry.
0: Line is it looks like there will be cuts in, well, not cuts, but there'll be less property taxes being paid if it passes, which you go, oh, well, that's great. I don't have to pay enough cash. But on the flip side, that might mean less money for municipalities and counties to try to do some of the regular things. That
1: right,
0: they do.
1: Provide so services.
0: There's a lot of discussion we're going to have between now and September, I'm sure.
1: Yeah, and you'll see a lot of those discussions because we can't really, you know, we can't say do this or do that because we're not, you know, as a government, mm-hmm. governmental agency, we're just not allowed. But, right. you know, we want people educate. If you're not familiar with
0: what's
1: it,
0: going on, questions.
1: Go online, look up the documents, read them for yourself. Mm-hmm. There's so many workshops that are going on about it that are, you know, from private organizations. I encourage people to become educated. Be educated when you make your vote. I think that's true of any vote that you make mm-hmm. When it comes to that. So, you know, we just encourage people to study and realize what it is about and if they believe it is or is not in the best interest of, okay. of the community. So,
0: all right. What else is going on?
1: A lot of people know about the road work. Yay.
0: Yay and nay.
1: So, yeah, no.
0: It depends on which side of it you're on.
1: Yeah. We've been trying to get out every day a road work kind of, you know, blurb about what's going on. So we do have multiple construction stuff going on. I think the biggest confusion that sometimes we have is that people don't realize that certain roads aren't city mm-hmm. and some of them are FDOT and some of them.
0: Which is?
1: The Reed, Florida yeah. Department of Transportation. Sorry
0: yeah,
1: about that.
0: I know everybody.
1: Yeah, but I just assumed.
0: Gotta have those acronyms straightened out there.
1: So there was some. There are obviously some city work going on within the city from 7th to 11th, 9th, and 10th to you know Reed Street. So we're trying to get those messaging out. So if somebody wants to get that latest update, check our social media pages in the morning. And I'm also doing the alert through our website. So if you've signed up for a text message alert through our website, you'll get that text message as well. The FDOT projects have started. They haven't, you know, don't have tractors out and everything yet, but they're doing their preliminary work, you know, for Krill Avenue and Reed Street right there at the base of the bridge and onto Madison. So that most of that construction, once they start really ramping up, that'll be more nighttime operations. Mm-hmm. And as with any of these work areas, we want to remind people about the move over law. If you're able to slow down, to remember that there are men and women who work those job sites that would love to go home to their families. And sometimes people get in a rush around those construction areas and they kind of forget a little bit like that. And we want to remind people that when they see those road constructions going on to slow down, be observant. Mm-hmm. Because obviously if there's road construction, people are confused. So somebody may mm-hmm. make a turn in front of you and not mean to because they're just as confused as you are.
0: Yeah, right.
1: So just kind of keeping that in mind because sometimes people get a little frustrated with that. So just, you know, there will be those temporary single lane closures in certain places.
0: We've had a lot of work in the roads off and on in different parts of the city.
1: Well, they've been doing a lot of the infrastructure, the water lines.
0: Yeah, which is good in a way, but also people starting to get used to a little bit of line is it's going to be great at the end.
1: So. Exactly. And most of the stuff that they were doing with the infrastructure of the water lines and stuff, and a lot of people were like, well, they've got all these roads tore up and there's these blue tubes out of the side of the road. And we're like, but the reality was is that it was more cost effective to do it the way they did, because they have to test as they rebuild into that system. They've got to test those joints and they've got to test those areas to make sure they pass before they put asphalt on it. Because if they were to put asphalt on it,
0: then it's just
1: it fails, they've got to dig the asphalt back up. So I think the more we explain that to the public as those steps were going on, it made more sense to people. But, you know, we're getting better with the communication. We understand. You know, my year anniversary is on Monday, believe that or not.
0: Really?
1: Okay. So, you know, my whole goal was to just kind of to get that information out as fast and as accurate as possible. And, you know, sometimes it's got to go through two or three people to get to me. But we are trying to improve that. And we hope that people see that we are improving and getting that information out faster than we have in the past. And that we're getting it out on a regular basis. And that's kind of where... And we want people to understand.
0: Yeah, and we've got a lot of sidewalks still being worked on, too.
1: Yeah, there's the St. John's Streetscape project. So that is moving on. And I'd love to say that I think the estimated is by the end of October. Mm-hmm. So I think that's great. So that'll work out really well before the holiday season.
0: Right.
1: That's a win.
0: Downtown business.
1: Let's just pray for no big deluge of rain or anything like that, because that causes problems. Mm-hmm. We just want to encourage people to, like they see the construction, to know it's our steps moving forward, but to be cautious in those areas. And if they need to see what the current areas are, to check our social media. So that would be a good thing. Good. One of the other big things I got before I forget, the Palatka Women's Club and the Palatka Fire Department are hosting a hands-only CPR class for 2 days.
0: I think that's wonderful.
1: Yeah, it's kind of really excited. I get to go back into my old shoes a little bit. So it is a non-certified. So I do want to stress that this is a 45-minute non-certification class. But what we cover is everything from finding somebody, how to call, how to do compressions, how to use an AED, debunk a couple of myths about the AED that's out there.
0: Are those machines, by the way, that help restart your heart, kind of like you see the paddles on.
1: Yes. I literally just went, ooh. And the whole purpose of those kind of programs is those devices are great. Mm-hmm. When people understand that they can't hurt somebody with them.
0: Right.
1: And I have been teaching with American Heart Association since 1996. Mm-hmm. And I can tell you, out of the hundreds of classes that I've taught, I can still hold up one of those devices in the front of a class and say, how many of you think you can hurt somebody with one of these?
0: Yeah.
1: And it's shocking how many people still think.
0: Well, they've seen so much of that all their lives, right. I guess, on TV, and that's always...
1: Yeah, and the reality is it has, a 0.something fail rate, which is, like, minuscule in the whole scheme of it.
0: Sure.
1: So we'll go over, you know, in that class, you know, scene safety, how to check if somebody needs help.
0: Now, do they need to sign up for that? I saw a phone number for information, but I didn't know if you had a...
1: Yeah,
0: on a certain number.
1: They can email me, which is ghall@palatka-fl.gov, and I can send them a registration form over the email, and it's a fillable form, and they can just send it back to me, and they can either pick the class on July 30th, or they can pick the class on August 20th.
0: And are those free?
1: Yeah, they're free.
0: Wow.
1: Yeah, I got with Chief Taylor and really kind of, you know, wanted to do this, because in this area it's one of those things where it's not readily talked about. So for me, as much as I did ever in where my previous world was, I thought, can I do this? And he's like, yeah, And so I'm like, all right, let's do it.
0: Right.
1: So it'll be fun. You know, we want people to get out, and we want people, especially when there's a problem, to know what to do. That's 90% of the battle. Mm-hmm. Is, and we even encourage, you know, school age kids. We've taken this program into school age, because even if they can't physically do it, they can tell somebody how.
0: Mm-hmm.
1: It's an empowerment issue. So we hopefully, maybe this program, if we get a really good feedback and kick back on these two classes, that we can expand it out and kind of do other groups as well, because we'd like to.
0: Yeah, and there might be something where, you know, groups, organizations, businesses, or whatever, designate one person to attend this
1: if they have we can, you know, if there's enough interest in it in your organization or your group, would love to have somebody come out for an hour or two to run through the program itself, then, you know, that could potentially be an option too, and they can email me about possibility of doing that as well. Again, you know, like I stressed, it's non-certification. So if you're wanting to get your card recerted, this is not the class.
0: Right.
1: You'll have to painfully go to that longer class. but this is a great overview and practice, hands-on practice of what you need to do.
0: Okay.
1: So that definitely wanted to bring that up. Youth football.
0: Oh, yes. The flag football.
1: Flag football. Yeah. If you haven't already and you're interested, we have the age divisions are 4-6, 7-9, 10-12, and 13-15. Youth registration for flag football is opened. So they are co-ed teams. The registration is $50 per participant. But if they're siblings, there is a discount. So you have to reach out to Reno or to Jess at Community Affairs. That's kind of a big thing to get in, because registration is open until September 5th.
0: And they're looking for coaches too.
1: Yeah, they are. So if you're interested, if you've got a son or daughter that wants to play, that is, you're going to be there anyway, so might as well.
0: And I think they let you have a free, like, if you're the coach, you get one of your children can be
1: I'm gonna default to you on that, because
0: like
1: I'm not gonna quote, because if I misquote,
0: go look at this, because I think I read that before. I'm gonna read it right now while she's doing that. Here we go. All right, coaches needed. Be a leader, make a difference, help build championships on and off the field. Coaches get one free child registration.
1: There you go.
0: You did
1: read it. I read it this
0: morning.
1: That's the one thing. I'm like, I sent the flyer here, I know. And I'm like going, wait, I didn't print the flyer.
0: I should have shot it over to you. But
1: that's okay. Just throw it at me.
0: So youth flag football, registration now and then through September 5th.
1: Right. So if you have any questions, by all means, reach out to anybody at Community Affairs or the 386-983-2385. Number, and they'll be able to answer all your questions. But it looks to be an exciting season. It's great, a lot of fun to watch. So I'm always excited about any type of sports like that. We did have something else very kind of cool happen.
0: Okay.
1: The Episcopal Church National Historic Register. That was a big deal. So St. Mary's Episcopal Church, located at 809 St. John's, was added to the National Registry of Historic Places on July 1st. Of 2026.
0: Is that the one over by Dairy Queen? I can't remember.
1: Yes. Yeah, I think so.
0: I
1: did some photos. The only reason why is because it's got a fence around it. And I tripped and I thought, ooh, look, there's
0: You don't really notice it unless you know it's there.
1: Well, I was
0: kind of set back a little bit.
1: I was laughing because I was like tripped. I'm like, oh, there's a Dairy Queen. I want a Blizzard. That literally was the first thing I thought of. I'm like, that is probably not the right thing to say.
0: Shout out a great location.
1: Oh yeah. The designation recognizes the church architectural, cultural, and community significance. The church is obviously connected to Palacas history. Diane Taylor led the extensive research and documentation to support the nomination. And the Historic Preservation Board City Commission supported the effort to do that. And so, having more and more of these locations on this register really does, when you look at the city of Palatka and you look at how the city wants to build and build tourism and bring people here, so this becomes a destination and not pass through.
0: Right.
1: Having more and more of this and really kind of establishing that historical relevance really does bring those people who choose those historic places to come. So it is definitely...
0: We do have a lot of history here.
1: Oh my gosh, yes. And that increases the ability to emphasize tourism and bring business to the area. Like I said, it makes the city of Palatka more of a destination instead of what it seems to be now as more of a pass-through, you know, going from Jacksonville to Gainesville. You know, and I think that even the chamber did study on that, where we have so many people pass through, we've just got to figure out how to get them to stop and stay the night. And having more and more of these kind of places really does bring that element to our area, which is kind of really cool when you think about it.
0: Absolutely.
1: I'm trying to think.
0: I guess a lot of that's kind of eco tourism too.

0: and when people think of it, we want people to think of it, think of us as a whole, mm-hmm. understanding that they're separate. And I know right. that sounds a little fishy. And the reason why I say that is because I had this conversation with Dante. I said, sometimes people, when they think of Palatka, they think of Putnam County.
1: Mm-hmm.
0: And the reality is no, it's Putnam County and we're the city.
1: Right. Kind of and, the hub.
0: Yeah. And sometimes it's that broad. It's like we had a question come up about the derelict boats.
1: Oh, yeah.
0: Mm-hmm. In the river. And you know, the reality is that that's Fish and Wildlife. Mm-hmm. The city doesn't have jurisdiction or, you know, this Fish and Wildlife will, I think it's, yeah, FWC mm-hmm. will work with the boat owner if they have it, if they need, you know, law enforcement, usually Putnam County, because and then I think people get confused a little bit and they think of the whole area as the totality of Palatka. Mm-hmm. And so we kind of have to talk a little bit about what's what.
1: Okay.
0: But, you know, that's kind of where we are. How are we at?
1: So we got about 8 minutes left to Holy go here well. This morning.
0: We're doing good. I literally had 3 pages. I'm like, I have got to run down all of this.
1: So I'm going to let you lead it because we want to make sure we get all of that in.
0: Yes. Just want to remind people that there's so many communication ways to get the communication. They go on the website and sign up for specific alerts. They can go to the GoGov, download and download that app as well. If people are having a special event, especially like I said, the back to school events, mm-hmm. if you would like me to put it on a community events calendar on our website, please email public information officer at Palatka.
1: It doesn't cost you anything to do that.
0: Yeah, it doesn't cost anything. If you need your event pushed out like that, you know, send it to me. I'll be more than happy to put it out on that current events calendar. We want to share and we want to bring in and keep that information flow getting better,
1: mm-hmm.
0: if that means anything.
1: I think, too, especially you were saying with all the changes and the things as far as construction and road work and sidewalks and stuff, where they can find out how that might affect their commute or their daily traveling. It'll certainly help you not have to put up with traffic delays, etc.
0: Yes, and we really do, like I said, we've been really trying to get better at putting that information out, project update information out. Mm-hmm. There's so much going on within the city.
1: There is.
0: And it's crazy to think, you know.
1: Which is all good news. It's upgrading and updating things. So.
0: Yeah, well, improvement sometimes hurts, mm-hmm. you know. It hurts right now, but it will be okay
1: in
0: a little bit.
1: Back to all those people in the city who had to put up with all the initial water things because it was like the whole city was torn up for a while.
0: Yeah.
1: And think how nice it is now because the water system's great.
0: Yeah,
1: it's not,
0: Sean,
1: you know,
0: and them.
1: Good,
0: I will give Sean a shout out. Yeah. Sean and them all at the water plant, they do such a great job all the time. Mm-hmm. And they're very proud, and they should be very proud of all the hard work they've done in that area.
1: Some of those lines hadn't been up. I mean, they were like the old asbestos lines in some places where they'd ever taken over, and didn't even realize it because it had been so long.
0: That was before me, but I know from talking to Sean and talking to other people mm-hmm. that there was some massive improvements and that kind of thing.
1: Collapses and things because of that. So think back to how it was and how much better it is. So
0: it's growing pains.
1: Yeah,
0: and it's cool to see a lot of the new stuff coming and coming online, and the excitement. You know, like I said, school's getting ready to start. National Night Out.
1: Oh, that's right. That's
0: National Night Out is coming back. So I was like, there was one more thing I've got. So, you know, I'll definitely bring on Fallon and Matt and talk about National Night Out as we get a little bit closer to it. Keep an eye out, like, again, on our social media pages about that. That was a huge event last year. It was so successful. And that is something to be proud of because, you know, for that area, and I think last year was the first year they did it. If I could be wrong, if I'm wrong, mm-hmm. Matt, tell me. but it was great. That was my first big event here with the city when I came on board, and it was very cool to see.
1: I think they've had it before, but there was not as much emphasis on activities, maybe.
0: Yeah.

0: it's like it's one step up from
1: They did. So I'm excited to see what they come up with this year. So
0: okay, good news. Good news.
2: I think we're good.
0: Alrighty, so we've got about four more minutes here. If you want to, or I don't know, I don't usually do this program. So.
2: She's like, I am Susan today, she says.
0: I am Susan today. Is there anything else that you want to reemphasize or mention? Otherwise, we can go back to some music here.
2: I was going to say, like I said, the CPR class with the fire department, that's a big thing. Mm-hmm. Again, a shout out to our summer interns. You know, for every one of you, we appreciate you for the summer, and we wish all of them the best of luck in their upcoming school year.
0: All right. Thanks so much.
2: All right. We'll see you next week.
0: That was Greta Hall, and Public Information Officer for the City of Palatka, and this has been our Thursday program. We hope you join us again next week at 12:30. I'm Mary Mackey Connor Saucier, and back to some music here on WPLK and WIYD Palatka.
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1: NBC News Radio, I'm Michael Kastner. President Trump is set to announce that some major utility companies are pledging to pay for the increased electricity costs of AI data centers. Today's White House announcement brings companies like Duke Energy and NextEra into the plan. The administration says it's already received promises from Google, Microsoft, Meta, Oracle, XAI, OpenAI, and Amazon. Iran says it'll keep attacking targets in the Middle East as long as it remains under attack. An army spokesperson made the televised comments as the Iranian-backed Houthis in Yemen have started attacking Saudi Arabian shipping in the Red Sea. Chick-fil-A says accounts from its loyalty program were affected last month when unauthorized bad actors launched an automated attack. More from Wendy Swanson.
2: Its Chick-fil-A One program was hacked using credentials obtained from a third-party source. The sensitive information included the last four digits of card numbers and saved details like birthdays, email, addresses, and passwords.
1: Michael Kastner, NBC News Radio.
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4: Florida's crackdown in fentanyl leads to another big bust.
5: Operation Icebreaker 2 nabs 49 people in a multi-agency takedown in the Palm Coast, Daytona Beach area who were caught trafficking large amounts of fentanyl, cocaine, and meth into our communities. Attorney General James Uthmeyer says fentanyl is the greatest scare our state has seen because just a small amount can kill quickly.
6: Fentanyl cases now in Florida are down over 70%. Fentanyl deaths are down about 50%, and that's just in a year and a half.
5: He says statewide prosecutions are up 500%. Since the initiative began 2 years ago. Wendy Grossman, Miami.
4: A former Broward JROTC instructor is behind bars accused of repeatedly raping a former student for more than two decades. Broward Sheriff's Office investigators have arrested 77-year-old Eliezer Santana. A legal battle is heating up over rapper Kodak Black. His defense is demanding an Orange County court immediately drop his bail conditions from a May felony MDMA trafficking arrest. The defense argues state prosecutors completely missed their legal required 60-day window to file formal charges. Manatee County commissioners have approved plans for a new indoor sports and ice complex at the premier sports campus in Lakewood Ranch. The proposal includes at least four ice rinks, a 2,500-seat arena, along with retail shops, restaurants, and sports medicine facilities. Commissioner Amanda Ballard.
7: It is really great to have facilities that are close to centers of population so that you don't have people who have to drive, 15 miles to get to the ice rink.
4: Construction expected to start in early 2027 with the doors opening the following year. And persistence pays off. Volusia County officials announced the county has seen a record more than 1,500 sea turtle nests along the beaches this season, which doesn't end until Halloween. The previous record was set in 2023. Officials credit conservation measures made in the 1970s because it takes so long for turtles to reach maturity. With Florida's News, I'm Eric Rodriguez.
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10: Sunny and hot with a high near 97. Heat index values as high as 107. Calm winds becoming 5 to 7 miles per hour this afternoon. Partly cloudy with a low of about 74 tonight. East winds 5 to 8 miles per hour becoming calm later in the evening. Winds could gust as high as 15 miles per hour. And that's your weather for the Bass Capital area.

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1: Hello, Palatka and Putnam County. I'm Rusty Starr, the new and old publisher of the Palatka Daily News. I'm happy to be back at my old job after being away from your local newspaper for 13 years. In these modern times, some people think that social media can give them the news they need. But as Paul Harvey used to say, you need to hear the rest of the story. 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
1: Sunny and hot with a high near 97. Heat index values as high as 107. Calm winds becoming 5 to 7 miles per hour this afternoon. Partly cloudy with a low of about 74 tonight. East winds 5 to 8 miles per hour becoming calm later in the evening. Winds could gust as high as 15 miles per hour. And that's your weather for the Bass Capital area.
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1: NBC News Radio, I'm Chris Caraggio. The rescheduled White House Correspondents' Dinner is set for tomorrow in the nation's capital. White House Press Secretary Karoline Leavitt says it promises to be a very entertaining and memorable evening and urged Americans to tune in. She added that President Trump looks forward to finishing what he started after an assassination attempt at the original event in April. Tomorrow's dinner will be held at the Waldorf Astoria instead of the previous Washington Hilton. There will also be a shorter guest list and enhanced security. Tropical Storm Bertha is still heading westward and is near the southwestern Louisiana coast. According to the National Hurricane Center, Bertha is expected to reach the Texas coast later today. It's currently 100 miles east-northeast of Galveston, and it's packing winds of up to 45 miles an hour. Residents along the coast can expect up to 4 inches of rain, as well as possible storm surge and flooding. Bertha is expected to dissipate late tonight or tomorrow. I'm Chris Caraggio, NBC News Radio.
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3: A big drug takedown in northeast Florida. Operation Icebreaker 2 nabs 49 people in the Palm Coast and Daytona Beach areas.
4: They were caught trafficking and conspiring to traffic large amounts of fentanyl, meth, and cocaine into our communities.
3: Attorney General James Uthmeyer says over the past year and a half, fentanyl cases are down over 70% in Florida, deaths down 50%. He says statewide prosecutions are up 500% over the past 2 years. The man wanted for the shooting death of a St. Petersburg City employee is in custody in Lee County after a standoff and gun battle that shut down I-75 for several hours in the Fort Myers area. Police say it began when the suspect, now identified as 43-year-old LaDavion King, climbed into Tasha Moses' front-end loader at a dig site on 12th Avenue South and shot her several times. Her brother, Charles Musgrove, tells News Channel 8 it's hard to understand.
5: I could never imagine her even having a traffic accident and being hurt, more or less being killed. You know, it's just, for what?
3: Troopers surrounded King's pickup on I-75. He is now hospitalized. Moses worked for the city sanitation department, leaving behind 4 children. A 17-month-old girl is dead, found inside a hot car in Lee County. Deputies called to South Fort Myers Tuesday afternoon. They haven't released details about how long the toddler was in the car, and the case remains under investigation. Meantime, Scott Gardner of Ormond Beach is sentenced to 42 years in prison for leaving his 18-month-old son to die in a hot truck while he got a haircut and drinks at a nearby bar. A big shakeup at St. Thomas University in Miami Gardens. President David Armstrong has been placed on leave. He's under investigation for what's being called allegations of conduct in violation of university policy. Reverend Rafael Capo is now serving as interim administrator. With Florida's News, I'm Gordon Bird.
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8: Sunny and hot with a high near 97. Heat index values as high as 107. Calm winds becoming 5 to 7 miles per hour this afternoon. Partly cloudy with a low of about 74 tonight. East winds 5 to 8 miles per hour, becoming calm later in the evening. Winds could gust as high as 15 miles per hour. And that's your weather for the Bass Capital area.

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2: Several major items related to the City of Palatka's budget are scheduled for tonight's meeting at 6 p.m. Included are public hearings on a proposed maximum millage rate. Also scheduled, a hearing to ratify and confirm the fire assessment resolution adopted May 28th during a budget hearing. That's the proposal that removes a 50% break currently given to churches and nonprofits. That move by the City Commission has drawn protest from residents in the area. Also on the agenda, a resolution appointing Cynthia Curry as interim city manager and authorizing an employment agreement. Curry, formerly city manager in Gainesville, was hired more than a month ago to replace Marcia Carty, who was fired by the commission. Carty was finance director for the city when the commission chose her to be their interim city manager and later city manager. They had earlier fired city manager Troy Bell. Tonight's meeting is at City Hall on North 2nd Street and is open to the public. In Putnam County, fire crews were called out around 2 a.m. this morning to a residential structure fire off of Sculpin Drive in the Flora Home, Georges Lake area. Engine 14 was first at the scene of a single-story residence that showed heavy fire on multiple sides. According to Putnam fire officials, Engine 14, Rescue 14, and Engine 7 also were on the scene and made an aggressive interior attack containing the fire to 50% of the structure. All residents were safely evacuated. This morning was the third day in service for the newly added engine 25, and officials say it's already making a positive difference with the increased staffing. A Flagler County jury on Wednesday voted 11-1 in favor of the death penalty for Jermaine Mandel Williams Sr. in the August 2nd, 2024 stabbing death of his wife. Final sentencing decision will be up to Judge Dawn Nichols after another hearing at a later date. Yolanda Charmaine Williams, 50, was attacked by her husband in front of the couple's Bunnell home as her 14-year-old son watched. The son tried to intervene, and the defendant's father held Jermaine Williams at gunpoint until he stepped away from the victim, according to officials. Williams said a comment by his wife, quote, pushed him over the edge. When the stabbing occurred, he was on probation for charges stemming from a 2022 domestic violence incident involving his wife. A six-week-old infant is in the care of the Department of Children and Families, and the mother is charged with aggravated child neglect with great bodily harm and child neglect. Jody Danielle Cannon, 26, of Flora Home, was arrested Tuesday after doctors determined her child had suffered medical neglect. The case began July 7th after DCF called the Putnam County Sheriff's Office to have the baby evaluated after fire rescue was called to the house and the baby taken to the hospital. An investigation began, and on Tuesday, Cannon was arrested. Bond was set at $38,000. Concerts in the Plaza continues tonight in St. Augustine. The free series put on by the city will feature the Thick and Thin String Band performing folk and bluegrass. The three-member band includes Bird Hodge, originally from Palatka, and now something of an icon in the area's folk music scene. The concert is from 6 to 8 p.m. Bring a blanket or folding chair. Food is allowed, but remember, no alcoholic beverages. This is Marsha Lane, your roving reporter.
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sunny and hot with a high near 97. Heat index values as high as 107. Calm winds becoming 5 to 7 miles per hour this afternoon. Partly cloudy with a low of about 74 tonight. East winds 5 to 8 miles per hour, becoming calm later in the evening. Winds could gust as high as 15 miles per hour. And that's your weather for the Bass Capital area.

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1: Sunny and hot with a high near 97. Heat index values as high as 107. Calm winds becoming 5 to 7 miles per hour this afternoon. Partly cloudy with a low of about 74 tonight. East winds 5 to 8 miles per hour becoming calm later in the evening. Winds could gust as high as 15 miles per hour. And that's your weather for the Bass Capital area.
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Hello, everyone. I am Mark Blumenthal, the host of the Top 20 Countdown every Saturday morning on this station. 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
1: NBC News Radio, I'm Chris Caraccio. The rescheduled White House Correspondents' Dinner is set for tomorrow in the nation's capital. White House Press Secretary Karoline Leavitt says it promises to be a very entertaining and memorable evening and urged Americans to tune in. She added that President Trump looks forward to finishing what he started after an assassination attempt at the original event in April. Tomorrow's dinner will be held at the Waldorf Astoria instead of the previous Washington Hilton. There will also be a shorter guest list and enhanced security. Tropical Storm Bertha is still heading westward and is near the southwestern Louisiana coast. According to the National Hurricane Center, Bertha is expected to reach the Texas coast later today. It's currently 100 miles east-northeast of Galveston, and it's packing winds of up to 45 miles an hour. Residents along the coast can expect up to 4 inches of rain, as well as possible storm surge and flooding. Bertha is expected to dissipate late tonight or tomorrow. I'm Chris Caraccio, NBC News Radio.
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3: A big drug takedown in northeast Florida. Operation Icebreaker 2 nabs 49 people in the Palm Coast and Daytona Beach areas.
4: They were caught trafficking and conspiring to traffic large amounts of fentanyl, meth, and cocaine into our communities.
3: Attorney General James Uthmeyer says over the past year and a half, fentanyl cases are down over 70% in Florida, deaths down 50%. He says statewide prosecutions are up 500% over the past 2 years. The man wanted for the shooting death of a St. Petersburg City employee is in custody in Lee County after a standoff and gun battle that shut down I-75 for several hours in the Fort Myers area. Police say it began when the suspect, now identified as 43-year-old LaDavion King, climbed into Tasha Moses' front-end loader at a dig site on 12th Avenue South and shot her several times. Her brother, Charles Musgrove, tells News Channel 8 it's hard to understand.
5: I could never imagine her even having a traffic accident and being hurt, more or less being killed. You know, it's just, for what?
3: Troopers surrounded King's pickup on I-75. He is now hospitalized. Moses worked for the city sanitation department, leaving behind 4 children. A 17-month-old girl is dead, found inside a hot car in Lee County. Deputies called to South Fort Myers Tuesday afternoon. They haven't released details about how long the toddler was in the car, and the case remains under investigation. Meantime, Scott Gardner of Ormond Beach is sentenced to 42 years in prison for leaving his 18-month-old son to die in a hot truck while he got a haircut and drinks at a nearby bar. A big shakeup at St. Thomas University in Miami Gardens. President David Armstrong has been placed on leave. He's under investigation for what's being called allegations of conduct in violation of university policy. Reverend Rafael Capo is now serving as interim administrator. With Florida's news, I'm Gordon Bird.
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8: Sunny and hot with a high near 97. Heat index values as high as 107. Calm winds becoming 5 to 7 miles per hour this afternoon. Partly cloudy with a low of about 74 tonight. East winds 5 to 8 miles per hour, becoming calm later in the evening. Winds could gust as high as 15 miles per hour. And that's your weather for the Bass Capital area.

going back in the alley. And I kept rolling them seven and winning all them pots. My luck was so good I could do no wrong. I just kept on rolling and controlling them bone. Finally they just threw up their hand and said, when you hot, you hot. I said, yeah.

Hi, this is Danielle Rich from Putnam County Emergency Management, reminding you to always be prepared in case of severe weather. 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
1: Several major items related to the City of Palatka's budget are scheduled for tonight's meeting at 6 p.m. Included are public hearings on a proposed maximum millage rate. Also scheduled a hearing to ratify and confirm the fire assessment resolution adopted May 28th during a budget hearing. That's the proposal that removes a 50% break currently given to churches and nonprofits. That move by the City Commission has drawn protest from residents in the area. Also on the agenda, a resolution appointing Cynthia Curry as interim city manager and authorizing an employment agreement. Curry, formerly city manager in Gainesville, was hired more than a month ago to replace Marcia Carty, who was fired by the commission. Carty was finance director for the city when the commission chose her to be their interim city manager and later city manager. They had earlier fired city manager Troy Bell. Tonight's meeting is at City Hall on North 2nd Street and is open to the public. In Putnam County, fire crews were called out around 2 a.m. this morning to a residential structure fire off of Sculpin Drive in the Flora Home, Georges Lake area. Engine 14 was first at the scene of a single-story residence that showed heavy fire on multiple sides. According to Putnam fire officials, Engine 14, Rescue 14, and Engine 7 also were on the scene and made an aggressive interior attack containing the fire to 50% of the structure. All residents were safely evacuated. This morning was the third day in service for the newly added engine 25, and officials say it's already making a positive difference with the increased staffing. A Flagler County jury on Wednesday voted 11-1 in favor of the death penalty for Jermaine Mandel Williams Sr. in the August 2nd, 2024 stabbing death of his wife. Final sentencing decision will be up to Judge Dawn Nichols after another hearing at a later date. Yolanda Charmaine Williams, 50, was attacked by her husband in front of the couple's Bunnell home as her 14-year-old son watched. The son tried to intervene, and the defendant's father held Jermaine Williams at gunpoint until he stepped away from the victim, according to officials. Williams said a comment by his wife, quote, pushed him over the edge. When the stabbing occurred, he was on probation for charges stemming from a 2022 domestic violence incident involving his wife. A six-week-old infant is in the care of the Department of Children and Families, and the mother is charged with aggravated child neglect with great bodily harm and child neglect. Jody Danielle Cannon, 26, of Flora Home, was arrested Tuesday after doctors determined her child had suffered medical neglect. The case began July 7th after DCF called the Putnam County Sheriff's Office to have the baby evaluated after fire rescue was called to the house and the baby taken to the hospital. An investigation began, and on Tuesday, Cannon was arrested. Bond was set at $38,000. Concerts in the Plaza continues tonight in St. Augustine. The free series put on by the city will feature the Thick and Thin String Band performing folk and bluegrass. The three-member band includes Bird Hodge, originally from Palatka, and now something of an icon in the area's folk music scene. The concert is from 6 to 8 p.m. Bring a blanket or folding chair. Food is allowed, but remember, no alcoholic beverages. This is Marcia Lane, your roving reporter.
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1: Sunny and hot with a high near 97. Heat index values as high as 107. Calm winds becoming 5 to 7 miles per hour this afternoon. Partly cloudy with a low of about 74 tonight. East winds 5 to 8 miles per hour, becoming calm later in the evening. Winds could gust as high as 15 miles per hour. And that's your weather for the Bass Capital area.
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1: NBC News Radio, I'm Chris Caraggio. The rescheduled White House Correspondents' Dinner is set for tomorrow in the nation's capital. White House Press Secretary Karoline Leavitt says it promises to be a very entertaining and memorable evening and urged Americans to tune in. She added that President Trump looks forward to finishing what he started after an assassination attempt at the original event in April. Tomorrow's dinner will be held at the Waldorf Astoria instead of the previous Washington Hilton. There will also be a shorter guest list and enhanced security. Tropical storm Bertha is still heading westward and is near the southwestern Louisiana coast. According to the National Hurricane Center, Bertha is expected to reach the Texas coast later today. It's currently 100 miles east-northeast of Galveston, and it's packing winds of up to 45 miles an hour. Residents along the coast can expect up to 4 inches of rain, as well as possible storm surge and flooding. Bertha is expected to dissipate late tonight or tomorrow. I'm Chris Caraggio, NBC News Radio.
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3: The robotics teacher and men's tennis coach at Winter Haven High School is facing a long list of charges that could have him locked up for life. Polk County Sheriff Grady Judd says Otis Cutshaw groomed one of his 15-year-old students for a sexual relationship.
4: I don't believe he woke up at 55 years of age and decided to try this one time. I believe there are other victims out there that he's groomed in the past.
3: The sheriff says Cutshaw admitted to sex and exchanging explicit photos and videos and to deleting their chat history, but insisted he would be able to eventually marry the victim. The superintendent says he's being fired. An Orange County judge who last year asked a black man in his courtroom if he ever chopped cotton and acted unprofessionally toward two public defenders won't face a public reprimand. In a unanimous decision, the Florida Supreme Court didn't give a reason for the ruling, but simply stated it rejected the recommendation of discipline from the Judicial Qualifications Commission for a public reprimand of Judge John Jordan III. Palm Beach County Airport Noise Committee getting an update today on noise complaints from residents living near the newly named President Donald J. Trump International Airport.
5: Sometimes it's not how loud, it's how many. What is the duration? If there is a real noise event every 5 minutes versus once in a blue moon of jet flies over your house.
3: Flight path changes were made due to year-round flight restrictions that went into place to protect President Trump in Mar-a-Lago, even when he's not in town. The county town of Palm Beach and city of West Palm Beach are suing the FAA, but airport officials today reiterated that the county has limited authority over aircraft operations and flight paths. And fewer people are putting Universal Orlando on their summer must-do lists. Executives from parent company Comcast today put part of the blame for below-expected attendance at its Orlando parks on higher gas prices and weaker consumer sentiment. They say the softening began in June and has continued, but didn't give exact numbers. With Florida's News, I'm Eric Rodriguez.
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8: Sunny and hot with a high near 97. Heat index values as high as 107. Calm winds becoming 5 to 7 miles per hour this afternoon. Partly cloudy with a low of about 74 tonight. East winds 5 to 8 miles per hour becoming calm later in the evening. Winds could gust as high as 15 miles per hour. And that's your weather for the Bass Capital area.

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1: Several major items related to the City of Palatka's budget are scheduled for tonight's meeting at 6 p.m. Included are public hearings on a proposed maximum millage rate, also scheduled a hearing to ratify and confirm the fire assessment resolution adopted May 28th during a budget hearing. That's the proposal that removes a 50% break currently given to churches and nonprofits. That move by the City Commission has drawn protest from residents in the area. Also on the agenda, a resolution appointing Cynthia Curry as interim city manager and authorizing an employment agreement. Curry, formerly city manager in Gainesville, was hired more than a month ago to replace Marcia Carty, who was fired by the commission. Carty was finance director for the city when the commission chose her to be their interim city manager and later city manager. They had earlier fired city manager Troy Bell. Tonight's meeting is at City Hall on North 2nd Street and is open to the public. In Putnam County, fire crews were called out around 2 a.m. this morning to a residential structure fire off of Sculpin Drive in the Flora Home, Georges Lake area. Engine 14 was first at the scene of a single-story residence that showed heavy fire on multiple sides. According to Putnam fire officials, Engine 14, Rescue 14, and Engine 7 also were on the scene and made an aggressive interior attack containing the fire to 50% of the structure. All residents were safely evacuated. This morning was the third day in service for the newly added engine 25, and officials say it's already making a positive difference with the increased staffing. A Flagler County jury on Wednesday voted 11-1 in favor of the death penalty for Jermaine Mandel Williams Sr. in the August 2nd, 2024 stabbing death of his wife. Final sentencing decision will be up to Judge Dawn Nichols after another hearing at a later date. Yolanda Charmaine Williams, 50, was attacked by her husband in front of the couple's Bunnell home as her 14-year-old son watched. The son tried to intervene, and the defendant's father held Jermaine Williams at gunpoint until he stepped away from the victim, according to officials. Williams said a comment by his wife, quote, pushed him over the edge. When the stabbing occurred, he was on probation for charges stemming from a 2022 domestic violence incident involving his wife. A six-week-old infant is in the care of the Department of Children and Families, and the mother is charged with aggravated child neglect with great bodily harm and child neglect. Jody Danielle Cannon, 26, of Flora Home, was arrested Tuesday after doctors determined her child had suffered medical neglect. The case began July 7th after DCF called the Putnam County Sheriff's Office to have the baby evaluated after fire rescue was called to the house and the baby taken to the hospital. An investigation began, and on Tuesday, Cannon was arrested. Bond was set at $38,000. Concerts in the Plaza continues tonight in St. Augustine. The free series put on by the city will feature the Thick and Thin String Band performing folk and bluegrass. The three-member band includes Bert Hodge, originally from Palatka, and now something of an icon in the area's folk music scene. The concert is from 6 to 8 p.m. Bring a blanket or folding chair. Food is allowed, but remember, no alcoholic beverages. This is Marsha Lane, your roving reporter.
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1: Sunny and hot with a high near 97. Heat index values as high as 107. Calm winds becoming 5 to 7 miles per hour this afternoon. Partly cloudy with a low of about 74 tonight. East winds 5 to 8 miles per hour, becoming calm later in the evening. Winds could gust as high as 15 miles per hour. And that's your weather for the Bass Capital area.
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2: The rescheduled White House Correspondents' Dinner is set for tomorrow in the nation's capital. White House Press Secretary Karoline Leavitt says it promises to be a very entertaining and memorable evening and urged Americans to tune in. She added that President Trump looks forward to finishing what he started after an assassination attempt at the original event in April. Tomorrow's dinner will be held at the Waldorf Astoria instead of the previous Washington Hilton. There will also be a shorter guest list and enhanced security. Tropical Storm Bertha is still heading westward and is near the southwestern Louisiana coast. According to the National Hurricane Center, Bertha is expected to reach the Texas coast later today. It's currently 100 miles east-northeast of Galveston, and it's packing winds of up to 45 miles an hour. Residents along the coast can expect up to 4 inches of rain, as well as possible storm surge and flooding. Bertha is expected to dissipate late tonight or tomorrow. I'm Chris Caraggio, NBC News Radio.
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4: Florida's crackdown on fentanyl leads to another big bust.
5: Operation Icebreaker 2 nabs 49 people in a multi-agency takedown in the Palm Coast, Daytona Beach area who were caught trafficking large amounts of fentanyl, cocaine, and meth into our communities. Attorney General James Uthmeyer says fentanyl is the greatest scare our state has seen because just a small amount can kill quickly.
6: Fentanyl cases now in Florida are down over 70%. Fentanyl deaths are down about 50%, and that's just in a year and a half.
5: He says statewide prosecutions are up 500% since the initiative began 2 years ago. Wendy Grossman, Miami.
4: A federal court granting a 3-day reprieve for Haitians and other nationals under temporary protected status. South Florida Congressman Carlos Jimenez tells NBC6 he believes after recent earthquakes, Venezuelans should also get TPS.
7: It's one size fits all that we're not going to do TPS. That's not right. We're going to talk to the administration and say, hey, you know, TPS is a case-by-case basis. You know, it's different situations around the world, and so you have to adjust for that.
4: Miami-Dade Mayor Daniela Levine-Cava warns losing Haitians with TPS will devastate crucial industries. The suspect in the murder of a St. Petersburg City employee, now identified as 43-year-old LaDavian King, hospitalized after a gun battle with state troopers in Fort Myers that shut down I-75 yesterday. Police say he killed Tasha Moses after climbing into the cab of her city-owned front-end loader at a dig site. The Palm Beach County Airport Noise Committee meeting today, getting an update on noise complaints from residents living near the newly renamed President Donald J. Trump International Airport since flight paths changed last year. Folks in New Smyrna Beach being warned after cops say a local family went through what they described as something out of a horror movie. A man tried to force his way into the family's home late at night. The homeowner called 911. Officers arrested 63-year-old Kevin Moss nearby. With Florida's News, I'm Gordon Bird.
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11: Partly cloudy this evening with low around 75, east wind at approximately 5 to 8 miles an hour, becoming calm this evening. And that is your nightly weather forecast for the Bass Capital area.

0: This is Jeannie Oakwood from ARC Animal Rescue and Crescent City, reminding you to please spay and neuter your dogs and cats and vaccinating. 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
3: 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Highway Mart, located on Highway 20 near the intersection with Highway 19, Palatka.
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1: Several major items related to the City of Palatka's budget are scheduled for tonight's meeting at 6 p.m. Included are public hearings on a proposed maximum millage rate, also scheduled a hearing to ratify and confirm the fire assessment resolution adopted May 28th during a budget hearing. That's the proposal that removes a 50% break currently given to churches and nonprofits. That move by the City Commission has drawn protest from residents in the area. Also on the agenda, a resolution appointing Cynthia Curry as interim city manager and authorizing an employment agreement. Curry, formerly city manager in Gainesville, was hired more than a month ago to replace Marcia Carty, who was fired by the commission. Carty was finance director for the city when the commission chose her to be their interim city manager and later city manager. They had earlier fired city manager Troy Bell. Tonight's meeting is at City Hall on North 2nd Street and is open to the public. In Putnam County, fire crews were called out around 2 a.m. this morning to a residential structure fire off of Sculpin Drive in the Flora Home, Georges Lake area. Engine 14 was first at the scene of a single-story residence that showed heavy fire on multiple sides. According to Putnam fire officials, Engine 14, Rescue 14, and Engine 7 also were on the scene and made an aggressive interior attack containing the fire to 50% of the structure. All residents were safely evacuated. This morning was the third day in service for the newly added engine 25, and officials say it's already making a positive difference with the increased staffing. A Flagler County jury on Wednesday voted 11-1 in favor of the death penalty for Jermaine Mandel Williams Sr. in the August 2nd, 2024 stabbing death of his wife. Final sentencing decision will be up to Judge Dawn Nichols after another hearing at a later date. Yolanda Charmaine Williams, 50, was attacked by her husband in front of the couple's Bunnell home as her 14-year-old son watched. The son tried to intervene, and the defendant's father held Jermaine Williams at gunpoint until he stepped away from the victim, according to officials. Williams said a comment by his wife, quote, pushed him over the edge. When the stabbing occurred, he was on probation for charges stemming from a 2022 domestic violence incident involving his wife. A six-week-old infant is in the care of the Department of Children and Families, and the mother is charged with aggravated child neglect with great bodily harm and child neglect. Jody Danielle Cannon, 26, of Flora Home, was arrested Tuesday after doctors determined her child had suffered medical neglect. The case began July 7th after DCF called the Putnam County Sheriff's Office to have the baby evaluated after fire rescue was called to the house and the baby taken to the hospital. An investigation began, and on Tuesday, Cannon was arrested. Bond was set at $38,000. Concerts in the Plaza continues tonight in St. Augustine. The free series put on by the city will feature the Thick and Thin String Band performing folk and bluegrass. The three-member band includes Bert Hodge, originally from Palatka, and now something of an icon in the area's folk music scene. The concert is from 6 to 8 p.m. Bring a blanket or folding chair. Food is allowed, but remember, no alcoholic beverages. This is Marsha Lane, your roving reporter.
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1: Partly cloudy this evening with a low around 75, east wind at approximately 5 to 8 miles an hour, becoming calm this evening. And that is your nightly weather forecast for the Bass Capital Area.
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1: 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I'm Chris Caraccio.
2: President Trump is announcing a commitment from major utilities and companies that consumers will not bear the extra electricity costs of the AI data center expansions across the country. Speaking from the EPA headquarters today, he detailed the updated ratepayer protection pledge meant to reduce the burden of potentially skyrocketing electric bills for consumers while still keeping an edge in the AI race. Trump said the plan includes letting the tech companies build their own power plants. The White House says major utilities, including NextEra and Duke Energy, have signed on, along with Google, Microsoft, Meta, Oracle, OpenAI, and Amazon. Tropical Storm Bertha is moving inland near the Texas-Louisiana border. According to the National Hurricane Center, Bertha is set to spread heavy rains along parts of the Texas coast. It's currently 75 miles northeast of Galveston and is packing winds of up to 45 miles an hour. The storm is expected to dissipate late tonight or tomorrow. I'm Chris Caraccio, NBC News Radio.
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4: There appears to be no end in sight for the number of Floridians coming down with cyclosporiasis. The state health department says there are now more than 150 confirmed cases of the stomach parasite, 6 in Pinellas, 4 in Hillsborough, 6 in Polk, and 3 in Pasco counties. Nationwide, there are more than 4,100 confirmed cases, more than 7,400 presumed. The FDA now investigating a new outbreak not linked to previously recalled lettuce. A federal court granting a 3-day reprieve until Monday for Haitian and other nationals under temporary protected status. South Florida Congressman Carlos Jimenez tells NBC6 he believes after recent earthquakes, Venezuelans should also get TPS.
5: It's one size fits all that we're not going to do TPS. That's not right. We're going to talk to the administration and say, hey, you know, TPS is case-by-case basis. You know, it's different situations around the world, and so you have to adjust for that.
4: Miami-Dade Mayor Daniela Levine Cava warns losing Haitians with TPS will devastate crucial industries, leaving severe staffing shortages. The Palm Beach County Airport Noise Committee met today to get an update on noise complaints from residents living near the newly named President Donald J. Trump International Airport since flight paths changed last year.
6: Sometimes it's not how loud, it's how many. What is the duration? If there is a real noise event every 5 minutes versus once in a blue moon of jet flies over your house.
4: Year-round flight restrictions are in place to protect President Trump and Mar-a-Lago even when he's not in town. The county, town of Palm Beach, and city of West Palm Beach are suing the FAA, but airport officials today reiterated that the county has limited authority over aircraft operations and flight paths. 3 new noise monitors will soon be installed to collect data for the public. Jobless claims off by more than 1,200 last week in Florida, according to the Labor Department. Gas up 3 cents, averaging $3.94 per AAA. With Florida's news, I'm Gordon Bird.
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10: Do you know someone struggling today? Hey, this is Pastor Terry, and here's some grace for your journey. Of all the things we know about God, what matters most is situationally driven. Here's what I mean. When you're struggling and you're hurting and you need healing in your life physically, Jesus and his miracles of healing mean the most. When you're alone, the dark night of the soul is engulfed you, and you want to know that the God of heaven is with you, then God always being present, those passages and verses mean a lot to you. Listen to what Paul says to people who are asking spiritual questions and religious questions. He said, now the God who made everything, the world and everything in it, being the Lord of heaven and earth, does not live in temples, buildings, church buildings, made by men, nor is he served by human hands, as though he needs anything, since he himself gives to all mankind life and breath and everything. Do you know somebody who needs to meet that God? Share the truth with them. You'll see life change, and you'll find unbelievable grace for your journey.

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1: It was a countdown where topics like how hot it was, how crazy it was, and how wild it was were brought up. 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I am Mark Blumenthal, the host of the Top 20 Countdown every Saturday morning on this station. 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
1: Partly cloudy this evening with a low around 75, east wind at approximately 5 to 8 miles an hour, becoming calm this evening. And that is your nightly weather forecast for the Bass Capital area.
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0: This local news is being brought to you by the Putnam County Tax Collector's Office. Contact them for all your questions concerning your taxes.
1: Several major items related to the City of Palatka's budget are scheduled for tonight's meeting at 6 p.m. Included are public hearings on a proposed maximum millage rate, also scheduled a hearing to ratify and confirm the fire assessment resolution adopted May 28th during a budget hearing. That's the proposal that removes a 50% break currently given to churches and nonprofits. That move by the City Commission has drawn protest from residents in the area. Also on the agenda, a resolution appointing Cynthia Curry as interim city manager and authorizing an employment agreement. Curry, formerly city manager in Gainesville, was hired more than a month ago to replace Marcia Carty, who was fired by the commission. Carty was finance director for the city when the commission chose her to be their interim city manager and later city manager. They had earlier fired city manager Troy Bell. Tonight's meeting is at City Hall on North 2nd Street and is open to the public. In Putnam County, fire crews were called out around 2 a.m. this morning to a residential structure fire off of Sculpin Drive in the Flora Home, Georges Lake area. Engine 14 was first at the scene of a single-story residence that showed heavy fire on multiple sides. According to Putnam fire officials, Engine 14, Rescue 14, and Engine 7 also were on the scene and made an aggressive interior attack containing the fire to 50% of the structure. All residents were safely evacuated. This morning was the third day in service for the newly added engine 25, and officials say it's already making a positive difference with the increased staffing. A Flagler County jury on Wednesday voted 11-1 in favor of the death penalty for Jermaine Mandel Williams Sr. in the August 2nd, 2024 stabbing death of his wife. Final sentencing decision will be up to Judge Dawn Nichols after another hearing at a later date. Yolanda Charmaine Williams, 50, was attacked by her husband in front of the couple's Bunnell home as her 14-year-old son watched. The son tried to intervene, and the defendant's father held Jermaine Williams at gunpoint until he stepped away from the victim, according to officials. Williams said a comment by his wife, quote, pushed him over the edge. When the stabbing occurred, he was on probation for charges stemming from a 2022 domestic violence incident involving his wife. A six-week-old infant is in the care of the Department of Children and Families, and the mother is charged with aggravated child neglect with great bodily harm and child neglect. Jody Danielle Cannon, 26, of Flora Home, was arrested Tuesday after doctors determined her child had suffered medical neglect. The case began July 7th after DCF called the Putnam County Sheriff's Office to have the baby evaluated after fire rescue was called to the house and the baby taken to the hospital. An investigation began, and on Tuesday, Cannon was arrested. Bond was set at $38,000. Concerts in the Plaza continues tonight in St. Augustine. The free series put on by the city will feature the Thick and Thin String Band performing folk and bluegrass. The three-member band includes Bird Hodge, originally from Palatka, and now something of an icon in the area's folk music scene. The concert is from 6 to 8 p.m. Bring a blanket or folding chair. Food is allowed, but remember, no alcoholic beverages. This is Marcia Lane, your roving reporter.
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1: 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I'm Chris Caraccio.
2: President Trump is honoring the 2025 World Series champion LA Dodgers at the White House. This is the second straight year that the White House has welcomed in the back-to-back champions. Shortstop Mookie Betts says he will skip the ceremony and use the off day to spend time with his family, insisting his absence is not politically motivated. The Dodgers won their ninth World Series title last fall, defeating the Toronto Blue Jays in seven games. Today's visit will continue a tradition of reigning sports champs being invited to the People's House that dates back to 1869, when the Cincinnati Red Stockings met with President Ulysses S. Grant. Wall Street has closed with stocks lower. It comes as oil prices have been surging as the U.S. has been launching more strikes against Iran. Brent crude futures gained 7% to settle at over $100. At the closing bell, the Dow Jones lost 506 points, the S&P 500 fell 90 points, and the NASDAQ dropped 553 points. I'm Chris Caraccio, NBC News Radio.
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4: Florida's crackdown on fentanyl leads to another big bust.
5: Operation Icebreaker 2 nabs 49 people in a multi-agency takedown in the Palm Coast, Daytona Beach area who were caught trafficking large amounts of fentanyl, cocaine, and meth into our communities. Attorney General James Uthmeyer says fentanyl is the greatest scare our state has seen because just a small amount can kill quickly.
6: Fentanyl cases now in Florida are down over 70%. Fentanyl deaths are down about 50%, and that's just in a year and a half.
5: He says statewide prosecutions are up 500% since the initiative began 2 years ago. Wendy Grossman, Miami.
4: A federal court granting a three-day reprieve for Haitian and other nationals under temporary protected status. South Florida Congressman Carlos Jimenez tells NBC6 he believes after recent earthquakes, Venezuelans should also get TPS.
7: It's one size fits all that we're not going to do TPS. That's not right. We're going to talk to the administration and say, hey, you know, TPS is case-by-case basis. You know, it's different situations around the world, and so you have to adjust for that.
4: Miami-Dade Mayor Daniela Levine Cava warns losing Haitians with TPS will devastate crucial industries. The suspect in the murder of a St. Petersburg City employee identified as 43-year-old LaDavion King. He's now in the hospital. FHP says he got into a gun battle with state troopers in Fort Myers that shut down I-75 Wednesday. Police say he killed 47-year-old Tasha Moses after climbing into the cab of her city-owned front-end loader. The Palm Beach County Airport Noise Committee met today getting an update on complaints from residents living near the newly named President Donald J. Trump International Airport since flight paths changed last year. Former Tampa Bay Buccaneers coach John Gruden returning to the broadcast booth. He'll be the TV play-by-play man alongside Hall of Fame cornerback Rondé Barber for their August 22nd preseason game. With Florida's News, I'm Gordon Bird.
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10: Partly cloudy this evening with a low around 75, east wind at approximately 5 to 8 miles an hour, becoming calm this evening. And that is your nightly weather forecast for the Bass Capital area.

0: Partly cloudy this evening with a low around 75, east wind at approximately 5 to 8 miles an hour, becoming calm this evening. And that is your nightly weather forecast for the Bass Capital Area.
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2: Several major items related to the City of Palatka's budget are scheduled for tonight's meeting at 6 p.m. Included are public hearings on a proposed maximum millage rate. Also scheduled a hearing to ratify and confirm the fire assessment resolution adopted May 28th during a budget hearing. That's the proposal that removes a 50% break currently given to churches and nonprofits. That move by the City Commission has drawn protest from residents in the area. Also on the agenda, a resolution appointing Cynthia Curry as interim city manager and authorizing an employment agreement. Curry, formerly city manager in Gainesville, was hired more than a month ago to replace Marcia Carty, who was fired by the commission. Carty was finance director for the city when the commission chose her to be their interim city manager and later city manager. They had earlier fired city manager Troy Bell. Tonight's meeting is at City Hall on North 2nd Street and is open to the public. In Putnam County, fire crews were called out around 2 a.m. this morning to a residential structure fire off of Sculpin Drive in the Flora Home, Georges Lake area. Engine 14 was first at the scene of a single-story residence that showed heavy fire on multiple sides. According to Putnam fire officials, Engine 14, Rescue 14, and Engine 7 also were on the scene and made an aggressive interior attack containing the fire to 50% of the structure. All residents were safely evacuated. This morning was the third day in service for the newly added engine 25, and officials say it's already making a positive difference with the increased staffing. A Flagler County jury on Wednesday voted 11-1 in favor of the death penalty for Jermaine Mandel Williams Sr. in the August 2nd, 2024 stabbing death of his wife. Final sentencing decision will be up to Judge Dawn Nichols after another hearing at a later date. Yolanda Charmaine Williams, 50, was attacked by her husband in front of the couple's Bunnell home as her 14-year-old son watched. The son tried to intervene, and the defendant's father held Jermaine Williams at gunpoint until he stepped away from the victim, according to officials. Williams said a comment by his wife, quote, pushed him over the edge. When the stabbing occurred, he was on probation for charges stemming from a 2022 domestic violence incident involving his wife. A six-week-old infant is in the care of the Department of Children and Families, and the mother is charged with aggravated child neglect with great bodily harm and child neglect. Jody Danielle Cannon, 26, of Flora Home, was arrested Tuesday after doctors determined her child had suffered medical neglect. The case began July 7th after DCF called the Putnam County Sheriff's Office to have the baby evaluated after fire rescue was called to the house and the baby taken to the hospital. An investigation began, and on Tuesday, Cannon was arrested. Bond was set at $38,000. Concerts in the Plaza continues tonight in St. Augustine. The free series put on by the city will feature the Thick and Thin String Band performing folk and bluegrass. The three-member band includes Bird Hodge, originally from Palatka, and now something of an icon in the area's folk music scene. The concert is from 6 to 8 p.m. Bring a blanket or folding chair. Food is allowed, but remember, no alcoholic beverages. This is Marcia Lane, your roving reporter.
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1: Partly cloudy this evening with a low around 75, east wind at approximately 5 to 8 miles an hour, becoming calm this evening. And that is your nightly weather forecast for the Bass Capital area.
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